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baby. Here we go on Texas Country 99.5 The Wolf. I'm Vicky Ochoa. I hate how the biggest news in country music right now is actually pretty sad. Jelly Roll filing for divorce from Bunny XO after nearly 10 years of marriage. Like, what went wrong? We got to talk about this next. Here's Megan Maroney on The Wolf now.

Our Lone Star is a symbol of pride, recognized around the world, and we're flying the flag. 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

0: Y'all, I hate how my favorite couple, Jelly Roll, Bunny XO, making headlines. Everybody's talking about Jelly Roll filing for divorce from Bunny XO. The two have been married for nearly a decade. Y'all know the story. I'm just so shocked. Like, how did we get to this moment? Especially with Jelly Roll thanking his wife in his Grammy acceptance speech back in February.
1: Well, I want to thank my beautiful wife. I would have never changed my life without you. I'd have ended up dead or in jail. I'd have killed myself if it wasn't for you and Jesus. I thank you for that.
0: Everybody's all over this on TikTok. We got neighbors taking pictures of moving trucks outside of Jelly and Bunny's house in Nashville. And it's just really shocking, though, because TMZ is reporting that they've been separated since Mother's Day weekend and officially filed for divorce May 18th. They said the family is dealing with this in a private matter and it was a mutual decision. But how is it a private matter? You're the most biggest couple in the world. We are all watching.
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10: Heart disease is still the leading cause of death here in the United States and around the world. But what if there was something you could do earlier in life to reduce the odds of becoming a statistic? Well, here in the United States, tens of millions of adults already take a statin to lower their cholesterol. But new guidance put out by the American College of Cardiology and the American Heart Association now emphasize that treating high cholesterol sooner could significantly reduce a person's lifetime risk of heart attack or stroke. How early are we talking? In your 30s, believe it or not. Of course, you need to talk to your doctor about whether statins are right for you, but you should know that the evidence is really starting to stack up that shows the earlier you get a jump on reducing lifelong exposure to plaque-causing lipids and lipoproteins, the better the odds are going to be for you. Make sure you get your cholesterol checked. That's the first step. I'm Dr. Sanjay Gupta, helping you live a better life.
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y'all get ready, y'all get ready. It's a big Wolf Winnie night on Texas Country 99.5 The Wolf. What's good? I'm Vicky Ochoa. Yeah, we are sending you to the movies tonight. Coming up at 7:40, I got your hookup on movie passes to see Supergirl.

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4: I'm very happy to be the first woman to have a bar on Broadway. And my friend and designer, Farrah Queen from Oklahoma, came and helped me put my stamp on this place because I really wanted to make sure that it had some girl vibes and obviously a rhinestone saddle because everyone needs one of those. But I definitely have seen since I've been going down there, all the girls doing exactly what I was hoping they would do, which was come there and party and have a place to feel safe and happy and really go honky-tonkin'.

I love how TikTok is investigating on Jelly Roll and Bunny XO's divorce. Yeah, rumor has it that Bunny XO cheated on Jelly Roll with lead singer of Nickelback, Chad Kroeger. And y'all, there's a video of them just being a little too close together.

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0: 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I'm Vicky Ochoa. Hey, Martha, what's up, girl?
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0: 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I'll be looking for caller number 9 in 2 minutes.
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0: You are right on time. We are about to kick off our big Wolf Winnie night on Texas Country 99.5 The Wolf. I'm Vicky Ochoa, and we are sending you to the movies. Yeah, so many big movies coming out this summer. You cannot miss out, especially seeing the highly anticipated Supergirl arriving, flying into theaters Friday, June 26th. Two movie passes are yours now. All you got to do is be calling number 9 on our phone line at 888-787-1995. Good luck calling number 9 on winning movie passes to see Supergirl on Texas Country 99.5 The Wolf. Let's go.
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2: 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Scotty McCreary is coming to town. He's going to be at Billy Bob's on the 27th. 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And then on July 11th, Big and Rich bring the party to Billy Bob's, Texas. And Jimmy Buffett's Coral Reefer Band is going to be at Dickie's Arena. 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
12: You ever wake up in the middle of the night or maybe first thing in the morning and notice drool on your pillow? Unless you're sleeping next to someone who hasn't already seen all your good, bad, and ugly, it's probably not that big a deal and not anything to worry about unless it's something that just started happening recently. When people drool at night, it's often because of a stuffy nose, acid reflux, or being a mouth breather. People who sleep on their stomach or side are more likely to drool than someone who sleeps on their back. But in some cases, drooling at night can be a warning sign of something more serious, like dental issues, sleep apnea, or even early symptoms of Parkinson's disease. If you're at all concerned about this, the best place to start is with an ENT doctor, an ears, nose, and throat doctor. They can recommend a sleep study to possibly get some answers. I'm Dr. Sanjay Gupta, helping you live a better life.
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1: It's one of our favorite Ryan's courts. Tanya from Mesquite's new neighbor has left her a note saying how much he likes her. The problem? She's married. Is she wrong for thinking about writing him back to say she's not interested? Be here for Ryan's court, 7:30 in the morning, when you wake up with the Wolves.

0: James from Blue Ridge is a winner tonight, winning movie passes to see Supergirl.
1: Sweet.
0: Yes, sir. Who are you taking to the movies?
1: My wife. I was literally about to call her because I was inside DoorDashing, and I was like, man, I don't know if I'm going to make it. I was like, let me try real quick, and I made it through.
0: Yes, and I hope you have a good time at the movies, man. Coming up at 8:40, we're sending you to Billy Bob's Texas to see Scotty McCreary.

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Wolf Operation Beat the Heat in full effect at Dallas Stadium tomorrow in Arlington before England takes on Croatia at 3 o'clock. How Arlington's protecting World Cup fans during the heat? I'll tell you how next.

0: Around the world are getting ready to experience what real Texas heat feels like. Tomorrow's heat index, it's going to be about high 90s at Dallas Stadium. And the city of Arlington has Operation Beat the Heat in effect before tomorrow's big match. England taking on Croatia at 3 o'clock with mobile medical units at the stadium, support units along the routes of the stadium, volunteers distributing water and first aid items. The city officials are advising fans to stay hydrated and be aware of their conditions and seek help if they're feeling overheated, overwhelmed. So many visitors from around the country are coming to Texas. They know the food is good, but do they know it gets hot as you know what?
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10: Recent survey conducted by Common Sense Media found one-third of teenagers prefer AI companions over humans for serious conversations. There's a term for that, social offloading. And experts we talked to warned that this habit could be stunting emotional growth, leaving an already isolated generation who came of age during the pandemic even less prepared for the messiness of human interaction. Sure, AI can help you polish whatever it is you're looking to say, but that's not very human, right? It's the messiness that makes our interactions with each other so real. It's also what makes them so validating, help us to develop our confidence, our voice, our deep bonds with each other. Psychiatrists we talked to encouraged turning to family or friends when you're struggling to express yourself. They are keen to help. I'm Dr. Sanjay Gupta, helping you live a better life.
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14: When I decided to move, I was kind of running out of my lease in Boone, where I was no longer a student at the time. 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

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I'm Vicky Oates. So before you go off and have a cozy rest of your evening, how about winning tickets to see Scotty McCreery at Billy Bob's Texas on Saturday, June 27th?

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0: winner tonight for tickets to see Scotty McCreery at Billy Bob's Texas. Is that you? I'm Becky Ocho on Texas Country 99.5 The Wolf. Yes, we're excited. Our friend Scotty McCreery is making his way back to Billy Bob's to do a big show, and you know he's going to sing this song.
1: Damn straight, you're killing me, man. 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
0: Looking for Scotty McCreery's biggest fan tonight to win tickets to see him do his thing at Billy Bob's Texas on Saturday, June 27th. Caller number 9 wins now. Come on, 888-787-1995. Good luck.
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10: More and more people are using magnesium supplements to help them sleep. But are they safe? And do they really work? Well, first, let's talk about actual magnesium. That's an essential mineral that is needed for more than 300 different processes in the body, according to one dietitian. And most people get enough of it simply from the foods they eat. Now, if you're not getting enough, there are a few different types of supplements you can try. But as always, you should talk to your doctor before starting any new medication or supplement, whether it's prescription or over-the-counter. Now, when it comes to the science, we looked into this, and I gotta say, there's not a lot of strong evidence that magnesium supplements will actually help you sleep. They might help you manage pain, they might help you lower your stress levels, or work to get your muscles to relax. And maybe it's those things then that help you get some better sleep. I'm Dr. Sanjay Gupta, helping you live a better life.
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1: 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I decided to leave Boone, and I had just recently dropped out with 21 hours left to pursue music. And my parents have always been very supportive, and they don't make a ton of money. 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
0: 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I hope you and Brandon have a great date night at Scotty McCreary. 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

rumors that Bunny XO cheated on Jelly Roll, and that is why they got a divorce. Who is she cheating with? Nickelback lead singer Chad. You know him, Chad Kroeger? Oh, really? No.

Texas? Need a crash course in everything Texan? Just listen. 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

0: on The Legend. It's Alan Jackson tonight on Texas Country 99.5 The Wolf. I'm Vicky Ochoa. What's good, James?
1: Who did you say that she supposedly cheated with, the lead singer of Nickelback?
0: Oh, Bunny XO. Yeah, man, it's all over TikTok. Look under hashtag Chad Kroeger now. There's videos of them just a little too close to each other, if you know what I mean.
1: Okay, yeah, because I saw that yesterday and I was showing my wife and she's like, that's not true because TMZ's always fake. And I'm like, no, babe, I'm pretty sure. So she was looking on Bunny's Instagram and all kinds of stuff.
0: So cute how you and your wife are gossiping about this divorce. Man, you know TikTok, they love to create rumors. It's just crazy. Like, why else would they divorce?
1: I don't know. My wife thought at first that, like, maybe one of them was getting sued, so that's why they were getting divorced, to, like, protect their assets. But then when you said that, I was like, okay, that makes sense.
0: I hope not. That would be an ugly way to end a 10-year marriage.
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13: 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So there's everything from country, Alabama, to Motown. 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I think Brad was a big Guns N' Roses fan. 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We cover all the bases, I think.
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So many fans from around the world arriving at Dallas Stadium tomorrow for England, taking on Croatia, including our friends at VG Airlines. Welcome to Texas, Steve and Christina. 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

0: We roll in with my man tonight, Shaboozy. Good news on Texas Country 99.5 The Wolf. I'm Vicky Ochoa, while everyone and their mama is talking about Argentina kicking butt tonight in the World Cup game. Pizza Hut quietly made a deal on the low, y'all. I'm talking about selling their global business for $2.7 billion. You know, Pizza Hut is owned by Yum Brands, who also has KFC under their umbrella, and they just relocated out to Plano last year, the year before last. And hearing that Pizza Hut is no longer a Plano-based, Texas-based company absolutely blows my mind. All I'm asking is for the China equity firm who just bought Pizza Hut for $1 billion and something. Please don't change the sauce recipe. If anything, can you add a better creamy ranch to the menu, please? 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
2: 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Scotty McCreary is coming to town. He's going to be at Billy Bob's on the 27th. 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And then on July 11th, Big and Rich bring the party to Billy Bob's, Texas. And Jimmy Buffett's Coral Reefer Band is going to be at Dickie's Arena. 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
8: A better life with Dr. Sanjay Gupta.
9: Staying active every day will go a long way towards helping you live a happy, healthy, and pain-free life. And there is perhaps no movement more fundamental than walking. It reinforces the alignment, stability, and coordinated muscle activation that supports how your body moves, whether you're doing strenuous exercise or simply going about your daily life. This is according to Dana Santis, a strength and conditioning specialist. Even though you walk every day, Dana does say you can make small adjustments to immediately improve your walking mechanics. So, keep your rib cage stacked over your pelvis. Avoid leaning over or arching your lower back. Allow your arms to swing naturally in coordination with your legs. Keep your gaze forward, your jaw relaxed, and then just breathe in through your nose and out through your mouth. I'm Dr. Sanjay Gupta, helping you live a better life.
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17: 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And it's just a feeling of wow, this is why I do this in the first place. I mean, it takes you back to the first time that you're on stage for four people singing over beer bottles, but then you're like, wow, I've come to this, and people really know me and know my music, and I don't know, it just sometimes overwhelms me.

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1: I'm very happy to be the first woman to have a bar on Broadway. And my friend and designer, Farrah Queen from Oklahoma, came and helped me put my stamp on this place because I really wanted to make sure that it had some girl vibes and obviously a rhinestone saddle because everyone needs one of those. But I definitely have seen since I've been going down there, all the girls doing exactly what I was hoping they would do, which was come there and party and have a place to feel safe and happy and really go honky-tonkin'.

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0: Hey, y'all, it's Taryn Ryan from the Wake Up with the Wolf Show. 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

0: Ella Langley, melting our heart tonight on Texas Country 99.5 The Wolf. I'm Vicky Ochoa. Good Lord. These World Cup fans from around the world are getting ready to experience what real Texas heat feels like. Tomorrow's heat index, it's going to be about high 90s at Dallas Stadium. And the city of Arlington has Operation Beat the Heat in effect before tomorrow's big match. England taking on Croatia at 3 o'clock, with mobile medical units at the stadium, support units along the routes of the stadium, volunteers distributing water and first aid items. City officials are advising fans to stay hydrated and be aware of their conditions and seek help if they're feeling overheated, overwhelmed. So many visitors from around the country are coming to Texas. They know the food is good, but do they know it gets hot as you know what?
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6: 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I don't like songs that don't give me images in my mind. You think about great pop songs that you love. Sometimes you don't always know what they mean, but there's some great words in there. Hotel California is a good example. I don't know totally what that's about, but, you know, on a dark desert highway, you know, it's just, you see everything they're saying.

99.5 The Wolf. You see all these videos of Croatia fans taking over downtown Dallas this afternoon. Y'all, was a party. It included a Croatian checkerboard flag the size of a football field. Look out for Croatia taking on England tomorrow at 3 o'clock at Dallas Stadium.

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1: It's one of our favorite Ryan's courts. Tanya from Mesquite's new neighbor has left her a note saying how much he likes her. The problem? She's married. Is she wrong for thinking about writing him back to say she's not interested? Be here for Ryan's court, 7:30 in the morning, when you wake up with the Wolf. Somebody

0: Oh, I appreciate you for rolling with us tonight on Texas Country 99.5 The Wolf. My name is Vicky Ochoa, and I love roller coasters. And I'm so excited to see Six Flags just announced their opening day for their highly anticipated Tormenta Rampaging Run. Officially ready to ride next Friday, June 26th, y'all. If you are a thrill seeker like me, get ready because this ride will be the tallest, fastest, and have the longest features in the world, including a 285-foot drop at 87 miles per hour and a 179-foot vertical loop. Like, my stomach's already feeling really queasy thinking about getting on this ride. And it's really cool because this ride is inspired by an old Spanish village with a legendary bull named Tormenta. This roller coaster is definitely going to be giving all the thrills, all the chills, and definitely giving those unforgettable experiences this summer.
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12: I would really love to do a duet with Brothers Osborne. I think TJ Osborne has one of the greatest tones of all time in country music. 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
14: Heart disease is still the leading cause of death here in the United States and around the world. But what if there was something you could do earlier in life to reduce the odds of becoming a statistic? Well, here in the United States, tens of millions of adults already take a statin to lower their cholesterol. But new guidance put out by the American College of Cardiology and the American Heart Association now emphasize that treating high cholesterol sooner could significantly reduce a person's lifetime risk of heart attack or stroke. How early are we talking? In your 30s, believe it or not. Of course, you need to talk to your doctor about whether statins are right for you, but you should know that the evidence is really starting to stack up that shows the earlier you get a jump on reducing lifelong exposure to plaque-causing lipids and lipoproteins, the better the odds are going to be for you. Make sure you get your cholesterol checked. That's the first step. I'm Dr. Sanjay Gupta, helping you live a better life.
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18: She comes to Oklahoma, and it's not like this now, but at first, she had to have felt like, where am I? What is this place? And the same with me. You know, I go to L.A., and it's like, what is this place? Like, how do I fit in here? And I would still feel that way if she wasn't there, you know? And I think the same thing with her when she comes to Oklahoma. It's just, that's what completes the journey for us. It's just as long as we're together, it really doesn't matter.

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1: During the Houston Rodeo, it sold out 73,000 people. Lifetime goal of mine to play that thing. 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

Darling, I've wasted a lot of years not seeing the real you. But tonight your beauty is shining through. And I never took the time to let you know. So before he takes you away, please let me say.

be Ochoa. Can you believe the first official day of summer is on Father's Day? So we're definitely going to need a place to chill. How about the Lazy River in our H2O? Tier and Ryan have your hookup tomorrow morning on a 4-pack of tickets at 9:40 when you wake up with the wolf.

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0: 99.5 The Wolf. Oh, I'm sure Argentinian fans are just celebrating tonight with Argentina winning out in Kansas City. Yeah, even Patrick Mahomes was chilling at the game.
1: Lionel Messi.

0: We vibing with Zach Brown Band tonight on Texas Country 99.5 The Wolf. I'm Vicky Ochoa. You heard me last night. I'm currently on a TikTok rabbit hole of watching our World Cup international fans try some of our popular dishes in Dallas. And this time around, we got a set of English soccer fans trying Tex-Mex, including a frozen Mambo Taxi at Mi Cocina. And if you've had that drink before, you know that drink is strong and it definitely puts some hair on your chest. Check out their reaction. I'm living for it.
1: That's nice. It's strong.
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12: Slowly but surely, AI is seeping its way into every corner of our lives. One area perhaps I didn't expect is diet advice. A new study out of Turkey found that chatbots are recommending to teen boys and girls that they restrict their daily calories to dangerously low levels and eat a balance of nutrients that are kind of out of whack. Remember, teenagers are growing, one pediatrician told us. If they aren't getting enough nutrition, it can really stunt their growth on a number of levels. And in extreme cases, it can lead to significant health consequences. Large language models, LLMs, they are designed to agree with you. So if you're looking to lose weight, they're going to push you pretty hard in that direction.

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4: 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And my friend and designer, Farrah Queen from Oklahoma, came and helped me put my stamp on this place because I really wanted to make sure that it had some girl vibes and obviously a rhinestone saddle because everyone needs one of those. But I definitely have seen since I've been going down there, all the girls doing exactly what I was hoping they would do, which was come there and party and have a place to feel safe and happy and really go honky-tonkin'.

99.5 The Wolf. We're so Texas, we know the right way to say Waxahachie, Sachse, Pflugerville, Watauga, and Nevada.

Randy Travis on Texas Country 99.5 The Wolf on Vicky Ochoa. I'm telling you, avoid Arlington at all costs tomorrow from 10 a.m. to 3 p.m. and 5 p.m. to 8 p.m. Traffic is going to be crazy with England taking on Croatia at Dallas Stadium at 3 o'clock.

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1: 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Yeah.

99.5 The Wolf. All of these rumors are getting crazy on TikTok on why Jelly Roll filed for a divorce from Bunny XO. Rumor has it that Bunny cheated on Jelly with Nickelback lead singer Chad Kroeger.

0: Hey, y'all, it's Tara and Ryan from the Wake Up with the Wolves show. 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

0: y'all before Roll Out. I could definitely get your song on the radio. It's Vicky Ocho on Texas Country 99.5 The Wolf. Hit me up on the request line at 888-787-1995. What's good, James?
1: Who did you say that she supposedly cheated with, the lead singer of Nickelback?
0: Oh, Bunny XO. Yeah, man, it's all over TikTok. Look under hashtag Chad Kroeger now. There's a lot of videos of Bunny XO and Chad just being a little too close together.
1: Okay, yeah, because I saw that yesterday and I was showing my wife and she's like, that's not true because TMZ's always fake. And I'm like, no, babe, I'm pretty sure. So she was looking on Bunny's Instagram and all kinds of stuff.
0: Oh, my gosh. Not you and the wifey gossiping about Jelly Roll and Bunny XO's divorce. Man, you know TikTok. They love to create rumors. It's just crazy. Like, why else would they divorce?
1: I don't know. My wife thought at first that, like, maybe one of them was getting sued. So that's why they were getting divorced, to, like, protect their assets. But then when you said that, I was like, okay, that makes sense.
0: I really hope it's a fake rumor, because what an ugly way to end a 10-year marriage with a cheating scandal.
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3: 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Scotty McCreary is coming to town. He's going to be at Billy Bob's on the 27th. 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And then on July 11th, Big and Rich bring the party to Billy Bob's, Texas. And Jimmy Buffett's Coral Reefer Band is going to be at Dickie's Arena. 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
15: A better life with Dr. Sanjay Gupta.
16: If you're caring for an aging parent, you may feel quite often that you're alone in what you're doing. But you're not. Not by a long shot. According to a new report by the Pew Research Center, 10% of U.S. adults are caring for a parent over age 65. Millions more are caring for a spouse or partner 65 or older. Beyond the sheer numbers, this report, perhaps unsurprisingly, found a major difference in caregiver well-being between men and women. One psychologist we spoke to suggested thinking 5 years in the future and imagining where you are right now. Will you be glad you took something on? Or regretful that you didn't? You also need to cut yourself some slack, he said, especially women. Don't try to shoulder all of the burden by yourself. You might need to ask for help before you burn out. You'll be so glad you did. I'm Dr. Sanjay Gupta, helping you live a better life.
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18: Yeah, that was one of the things, like, before, you know, anybody even really knew who I was. I just kept covering his songs, and I wanted him to notice me so bad. And the first time I met him, I met his mom as well. And I remember her telling me, like, yeah, we knew about you before, you know, anybody else. Because somebody hit him up whenever I put Getting You Home on YouTube. And she listened to it and then showed Chris. Now just getting to write with him whenever, and just, it's surreal.

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Brenda Lambert. It is Texas Country 99 by the Wolf. I'm Vicky Ochoa, dipping on out. I'll meet you here tomorrow at 7 o'clock for another chance to win Supergirl movie passes and tickets to see Scotty McCreary.

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2: 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All right, boy. This is her favorite song, you know that, right?

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1: They sing every word to every song, not just singles, you know, album cuts. And it's just a feeling of, wow, this is why I do this in the first place. I mean, it takes you back to the first time that you're on stage for four people singing over beer bottles. But then you're like, wow, I've come to this, and people really know me and know my music. And I don't know, it just sometimes overwhelms me.

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1: It's one of our favorite Ryan's courts. Tanya from Mesquite's new neighbor has left her a note saying how much he likes her. The problem? She's married. Is she wrong for thinking about writing him back to say she's not interested? Be here for Ryan's Court, 7:30 in the morning, when you wake up with the Wolf. If you ain't

0: Wait a minute. 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
1: I had tears everywhere and like snot everywhere because I was crying. And she walked over to me and she had her new perfume in her hand. And she said, "Honey, do you want some of my perfume?" And then she goes, "Smell my neck." And I was like, "Dolly, I have just cried for the last 20 minutes. I am afraid I'm going to snot on you."

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4: I had tears everywhere and like snot everywhere because I was crying. 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And she said, "Honey, do you want some of my perfume?" And then she goes, "Smell my neck." And I was like, "Dolly, I have just cried for the last 20 minutes. I am afraid I'm going to snot on you."

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1: It's one of our favorite Ryan's courts. Tanya from Mesquite's new neighbor has left her a note saying how much he likes her. The problem? She's married. Is she wrong for thinking about writing him back to say she's not interested? Be here for Ryan's Court, 7:30 in the morning, when you wake up with the Wolf.

0: Country star Miranda Lambert really loves her fans at shows. 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
1: They sing every word to every song, not just singles, you know, album cuts. And it's just a feeling of, wow, this is why I do this in the first place. I mean, it takes you back to the first time that you're on stage for four people singing over beer bottles. But then you're like, wow, I've come to this, and people really know me and know my music. And I don't know, it just sometimes overwhelms me.
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2: In Grand Prairie, still dealing with a wreck on northbound 360 near Carrier Parkway. There's two right lanes closed. Slow down. Stay to the left. Expect a minor delay if you're heading through the area. And in Fort Worth, northbound 287 is closed due to an accident. This is between 35W and Harmon Road. Traffic is moving slow through there. Avoid it if you can. I'm Junior Caruso on 99.5 The Wolf.
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8: For the ninth year in a row, Finland has been named the happiest country in the world. That's according to the World Happiness Report put out every year by the Wellbeing Research Center at the University of Oxford in the UK. Two other Nordic nations, Iceland and Denmark, came in at numbers 2 and 3. Now, having spent quite a bit of time in these countries over my 2.5 decades as a journalist, I can tell you that this is not at all that surprising. There's an entirely different way of thinking in these countries. We before me, you might say. In other words, the mentality is less adversarial and much more, we're all in this together. One other interesting thing that came up was that no matter where someone lived, the more time they spent on social media, the less happy they were. Want to smile? It's simple. Put your phone away for a bit. I'm Dr. Sanjay Gupta, helping you live a better life.
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12: 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And the same with me. 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Like, how do I fit in here? And I would still feel that way if she wasn't there, you know, and I think the same thing with her when she comes to Oklahoma. It's just, that's what completes the journey for us, is it's just as long as we're together, it really doesn't matter.
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0: 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Hey, y'all. It is Tara and Ryan, the Wake Up with the Wolf show.
1: All right. 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
2: This DM is from Clara and Flower Mound, our Wolf Instagram page. She says, I need some brutal honesty, guys. My husband and I were best friends. We have been from the start. We talked about having kids. It wasn't a maybe. It was the plan. The only thing he asked was that we wait until we owned a home. So we ended up buying one 5 years later. Well, finally bought the house, and when I brought up kids again, everything changed. He told me he didn't want children anymore. Then he invited his mom, sister, brother-in-law, and their daughter to move into our house. Suddenly, I felt like a guest at my own home. I loved them, but it was clear where his priorities were, and they weren't me. I still struggle with guilt. If I just said, okay, no kids, would I be happier right now? Am I wrong for sticking to my guns about wanting kids now?
3: No, you can't go back.
0: Yeah, if you told her you wanted to have kids and then married her and told her you didn't,
3: You can't do that to a woman because she's built her whole life up on that. And the thought of raising their own child, that just, it's like, is the whole marriage a lie?
2: She's conflicted because she still loves him, but you're saying deal breaker.
3: Well, I mean, you know, there is ways around it. I know buddies that have been surprised when they were told one thing. She could always just skip.
0: Well, I mean, then she's being just as deceiving as he was. Yeah.
2: She wants to know if she's wrong for refusing to give up on her dream now.
4: The one thing I don't know is how old this woman is.
2: Right. Does that matter, you think?
4: Absolutely. Because if she goes to him and he says, well, let's think about it for a while. If he thinks about it long enough, it's going to be too late for her.
2: Do you think she should move on?
4: I think she should move on, or she should at least tell him that he's got a time limit. 6 months and I'm out of here.
2: Okay.
0: Good morning, Wolf. Thanks for calling Ryan's Court. What do you think?
5: Well, Tara, I think if the guy said, yeah, I want to have kids, then now he says, no, I don't. First of all, you need to find out why. Second of all, I want to bring up that I had an uncle, and him and his wife, him and my aunt, said, we're not going to have kids till we can afford it. Then when they could finally afford it, they couldn't have kids. So they never have kids.
0: Uh-huh.
5: And it broke their heart.
0: Yeah. Don't put it off, right? You'll figure it out.
5: Don't put it off.
2: Wise words. Wake Up with the Wolf Show, Ryan's Court. Jura, what say you?
6: I don't know what I'm more disturbed about, him no longer wanting a baby or him moving all the in-laws in. Does he not want a baby now because they don't have a nursery because his family's taking up all the extra room?
0: Good morning, Wolf. Thanks for calling Ryan's Court. What do you think?
7: This guy is out of his mind. I think that it's a no-brainer, and I'll be shocked if you get anybody that sides with him.
0: Yeah, you're
7: the
0: right,
7: The other thing is this deal with the house.
2: And then he brings in the in-laws to live in it.
7: Yeah, that's the worst part. Yeah. Terrible.
2: That's the most unforgivable part of this whole thing.
7: Gotta be.
0: I just want to hug Claire.
2: Right? I know. I'm going to rule in her favor this morning. Listen, honey, wanting kids ain't the bad thing he's making it out to be. You didn't change the recipe halfway through the cookout. He did. But hanging on to a man who's decided to put the rest of his family ahead of you, that's like trying to milk a cow that's been sold at auction. Love yourself enough to shut the gate and move on. Case closed. Yeah.
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13: In Fort Worth on northbound 287, an earlier accident has all lanes closed between 35W and Harmon. This also closes down the lanes on the southbound side. Traffic is backed up to FM 156. There's a 5-minute delay. And then in Forney, you got construction on the westbound side of Highway 80 between Broad and Clements. Left lane's closed, and there's just over a 10-minute delay from Pinson. I'm Junior Caruso on 99.5 The Wolf.
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25: A better life with Dr. Sanjay Gupta.
26: Did you know that almost half the vegetables and more than three quarters of the fruit that we eat in this country come from just one state, California? Yeah, it's true. And according to a new report by the Environmental Working Group, a health advocacy organization, a lot of this produce is tainted with PFAS, which are sometimes referred to as forever chemicals. Why? Well, the EPA says pesticides keep America's food supply safe, abundant, and affordable. And of course, these chemicals are used in every state, not just California. Now, if you are worried, though, about how much you're consuming, the best thing to do is to buy organic produce, if and when you can. Organic or not, you should rinse all fruits and vegetables under running water. Don't use any soap. And as one epidemiologist told us, use a brush on sturdier items like carrots, potatoes, and cucumbers. I'm Dr. Sanjay Gupta, helping you live a better life.
27: Country star Brad Paisley likes to write songs with his eyes.
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0: King George, Texas Country, 99.5 The Wolf. It is a Wake Up with the Wolf show with Tara and Ryan. Ryan is on vacation with his boys and lovely bride this week, so I'll be holding down the fort. And I want to start by telling you to make sure you're here at 8:10. Kenny Chesney is going to be at Sphere in Las Vegas, and we are sending you there. Hotel, airfare, big fancy tickets to the show, your first chance to win coming up at 8:10 this morning. So, you know, we like to get you guys awake with something fun and Texas-y this morning. By the way, if you're here for the World Cup games, welcome to Texas. We're thrilled that you're joining us. Today is National Root Beer Day, and there's lots of ways to get your root beer on Texas style. Dublin, Texas root beer is totally legit. It's from the Dublin breweries, and you can get it at Kroger. It's delicious, next-level root beer. Bluebell has their root beer float ice cream. That doesn't get much more Texas than that, my friends. And if you want to try something a little different, St. Arnold Root Beer is crafted at Houston's oldest craft brewery. It's pretty good. You can get it at like Specs. And then HTO, if you've never been to HTO, they have a root beer tea. I didn't love it. It was interesting. It's one of those things. The great thing about HTO is they'll let you have samples. At least go get a sample of their root beer tea. You may actually end up loving it. But lots of ways to get your Texas root beer on this morning as you wake up with your wolf.
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11: In Fort Worth, there's a wreck on northbound 287. It has all lanes closed between 35W and Harmon. The investigation has concluded, but cleanup continues, and there's also the left lane closed on the southbound side at Harmon. Traffic is moving slow through the area, about a five-minute delay getting through there. I'm Junior Caruso on 99.5 The Wolf.
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16: This is Fox 4 meteorologist Allie Toriano. After some morning clouds, expect afternoon sun, a very hot, humid, windy day, highs in the low to mid 90s with a feels like temperature above 100. More of the same, but even hotter tomorrow with increasing clouds and a heat index above 105. I'm Fox 4's Allie Toriano on 99.5 The Wolf.
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Good morning, y'all. So we get with the Wolf Show with Tara and Ryan Battle. The best things we've seen all day is coming up. And what's this? Is Dr. Evil from Austin Powers back? What? Got that for you coming up in two songs on Texas Country 99.5 The Wolf.

0: Ella Langley on Texas Country 99.5 The Wolf. Good morning, y'all. It's a Wake Up with the Wolf show with Tara and Ryan, 6:08 for your Wednesday. Make sure you're listening today at 9:40. We've got a 4-pack of tickets to NRH2O Water Park. We're sending the family for a little bit of fun. You know, on Friday nights, they do Friday night late nights, which means slides and music and all sorts of fun late into the evening. And with this heat, that might be the most ideal way to enjoy NRH2O. It is time for Battle of the Best Things that we've seen all day. This is where we find a little something to put a smile on your face this morning. And I'm totally here for this. So we loved Austin Powers. Always watch those movies. We still do. They make us giggle. Well, the folks over at Verizon have literally got the entire cast back together for their new Verizon ad. And literally, it's like no time has passed for these characters. It's great.
1: Ladies and gentlemen, allow me to unveil my newest evil organization. I shall call it Menace Mobile.
2: Dr. Evil, it's genius.
3: Sucks.
1: Scott, something you'd like to add?
3: Yeah, this isn't evil. This is just typical phone company stuff. It's literally what everyone already hates.
1: No, Scott, you're literally what everyone hates. You're not.
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2: It's true, Dr. Evil.
1: That's cool. Totes my goats, all good. Can you hear me now?
0: So, totally fun. Yes, Rob Lowe, Seth Green, Mindy Sterling, all back as their characters. Now, does this mean a movie is coming? Unfortunately, no. But the commercial is pretty brilliant. I'm like, okay, well played, Verizon. Cheers to you guys.
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11: In Fort Worth, northbound 287 remains closed between 35W and Harmon. This is due to an earlier accident. The investigation has concluded, but cleanup still continues. That has also caused a backup on northbound 35W between North Loop 820 and the 287 Acadia cutoff. There is a 10-minute delay. I'm Junior Caruso on 99.5 The Wolf.
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20: When I decided to move, I was kind of running out of my lease in Boone, where I was no longer a student at the time. I decided to leave Boone, and I had just recently dropped out with 21 hours left to pursue music. 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
22: For the ninth year in a row, Finland has been named the happiest country in the world. That's according to the World Happiness Report put out every year by the Wellbeing Research Center at the University of Oxford in the UK. Two other Nordic nations, Iceland and Denmark, came in at numbers 2 and 3. Now, having spent quite a bit of time in these countries over my 2.5 decades as a journalist, I can tell you that this is not at all

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1: North Texas Chevy Dealers Wolf Weather. World Cup Day. Croatia, England, and the heat. It's going to be cloudy, steamy, hot. Our high 93. You guys start hydrating right now before the game. 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

0: Combs on Texas Country 99.5 The Wolf. Happy Wednesday. It's a Wake Up with the Wolf show with Tara and Ryan. As you plan your summer vacation, you could ask, I don't know, a travel agent, or you could ask an 8-year-old, Ryan's 8-year-old, with tips for how to spend your summer. 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
1: Well, I ain't afraid of dying. 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

0: Megan Maroney, Texas Country 99.5 The Wolf. It is the Wake Up of the Wolf show with Tara and Ryan. Ryan's on a little vacation, but before he left in special instructions for Landon's Ask an 8-year-old Chris, or I'm sorry, golly, it's not Christmas, it's summer. Summer vacation edition. Come on in, Landon.
1: Hi, it's Landon with Ask an 8-year-old's parents. Time to get ready. Time to start planning that summer vacay. And lucky for you, I put together a list of the wildest, craziest things you can do in Texas this summer. Did you know in Corpus Christi, the Texas State Aquarium offers a dive with sharks? You're in a cage surrounded by actual sharks. Don't worry, Tara. I've already signed you up.
0: Oh, no.
2: Looking out for you.
1: Another thing you can do on your summer vacay is joining the world's largest rattlesnake roundup. 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Good. Rattlesnake. What's for dinner?
2: I like that stuff.
1: Or how about skydiving over the Texas Hill Country? Tandem jumps are available for first-timers.
2: Oh.
1: But Tara, did you know you can sign up for a solo jump after very little training?
2: Oh, wow.
0: No.
1: Just don't chicken out at 14,000 feet.
2: No, not good.
1: And finally, another crazy cool thing you can do on your Texas summer vacay is see the wiener dog races in Buda, Texas. There's nothing like seeing a wiener dog going at top speed. Get ready for the running of the wieners. All right, Tara. I'll see you in the shark tank.
0: Oh,
1: happy
0: no.
1: summer, everybody. Landon out.
0: Oh, Landon, no. It's not happening.
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6: Downtown Dallas, there's a wreck on westbound 30. The off-ramp to southbound 35 is partially blocked. And then in Fort Worth on northbound 287, all lanes remain closed between 35W and Harmon. This is from an earlier wreck. The investigation has concluded, but the cleanup still continues. So be cautious traveling through the area and expect a delay. I'm Junior Caruso on 99.5 The Wolf.
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10: 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Even though you walk every day, Dana does say you can make small adjustments to immediately improve your walking mechanics. 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
15: 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It's impossible to describe other than it's just perfect and it's amazing.

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1: 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My idea of country music is always about the pictures it paints for you. I don't like songs that don't give me images in my mind. You think about great pop songs that you love. Sometimes you don't always know what they mean, but there's some great words in there. Hotel California is a good example. I don't know totally what that's about, but, you know, on a dark desert highway, you know, it's just, you see everything they're saying.
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3: 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It's going to be hot, y'all. Steamy hot. Our high today, 93. Woof. Start hydrating now, just right now. 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

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Good morning. It is the Wake Up with the Wolf show with Tara and Ryan. It is Wednesday, and at Dallas Stadium today, England and Croatia will take each other on. There's been something really scientific and interesting about their cleat/boot selections. Let's have a little science lesson this morning, shall we? Two songs away on Texas Country 99.5 The Wolf.

0: Country 99.5 The Wolf. Good morning. It's Wake Up with the Wolf Show with Tara and Ryan. 6:50 for your Friday. We want to make sure you're listening at 8:10. We got a flyaway to see Kenny Chesney at Sphere in Las Vegas. Two-night hotel stay at the Venetian Resort in Las Vegas. VIP package for two to see Kenny Chesney. Your flights too. That's 8:10 this morning when you wake up with the Wolf. Okay, so traffic alert if you're not into the FIFA stuff. 3 p.m. today, Dallas Stadium. England takes on Croatia. This is one of the biggest games of the entire World Cup tournament. We are going to play 4 more group stage games. That includes today's games and then host 4 knockout round games. Now, some interesting little fun facts for you because I am finding all this World Cup action actually really exciting. By the way, if you're here from across the pond or from Croatia, welcome to town. We're thrilled to have you. This is a Wake Up with the Wolf Show. My name is Tara. Ryan is my co-host. He is on vacation with his family. And the England national football team is nicknamed the Three Lions. You're going to hear that a lot today if you hear any of the coverage. That's because the Three Lions featured on the team's badge. That symbol goes back 900 years. It's literally one of the most recognizable symbols in England. And on the sports edge of it, it represents strength, honor, and the competitive spirit. Now, on Croatia's team, they're being led by a 40-year-old named Luka Modric. This makes him one of the oldest outfielders in the tournament. And that's kind of rare. He's appeared in 5 World Cups, so that's something really exciting to see. Now, if you've been watching any action, even it's on in a restaurant and you're not into it, but you're wondering, why are all the players wearing pink cleats? Or in England, they call them boots. It's actually science. And if you don't listen to this show because you're from out of town, I'm obsessed with science. So anytime I can get a science lesson in, I will. So the reason they're wearing the hot pink cleats, is all science.
1: The reasoning is actually pretty interesting. The shoe companies discovered that players associate bright colors with confidence.
0: Okay.
1: Basically, you can't wear a bright color and be bad at playing soccer. And when they tested different colors, pink stood out more than anything else, both in person and on television. It's a little bit fashion, a little bit science. And the funny thing is that every company wanted their players to stand out, but because they all landed on the same color, everyone ended up looking kind of the same.
0: Thanks to our friends at The Athletic for that. So I thought that was really, really kind of cool. And if you are going, potato chips are my love language, and I'm very jealous that you guys get to see this. The Lay's folk have a pop-up where you can get chips and put your own seasonings on them and then get a picture in the photo booth of these little postcards and stuff. So lots of fun to be had. If you're going today, have fun. If you aren't going, there's tons of places to watch. Billy Bob's is going to have World Cup matches on their TV screens every single day. Texas Live. And of course, if you really want to get in on the action, you're not going to the game, the Londoner locations, Best Soccer Bar by USA Today. They will definitely be jamming today.
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7: A better life with Dr. Sanjay Gupta.
8: Eating a healthy diet is not only good for you physically, it can also keep your brain sharp as you age. According to a new study out of China, people who most closely followed the MIND diet slowed aging in key structures inside their brains by more than 2 years. The MIND diet is a combination of the Mediterranean diet, which we talk a lot about, and the DASH diet, which stands for Dietary Approaches to Stop Hypertension. All three of these diets are similar, but the MIND diet puts more of an emphasis on berries, beans, leafy green vegetables, fish, poultry, whole grains, olive oil, and nuts. You're not going to eat foods with a lot of saturated fat. We're talking cheese, butter, red meat, or anything fried. You really don't have to eat like this 100% of the time. That's the key. Just do the best that you can. I'm Dr. Sanjay Gupta, helping you live a better life.
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10: I didn't realize when I first got on the ride how much work was going to be involved in staying on the ride. 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
1: In Fort Worth, northbound 35W is closed between the 287 Decatur Cutoff and Heritage Trace Parkway due to a wreck. Traffic is backed up to Western Center Boulevard. There is a 5 to 6 minute delay. And then in Dallas on eastbound 635, got a crash at Midway, blocking the right lane. This has you stop and go from Denton Drive, and there's just under a 10-minute delay getting through there. I'm Junior Caruso on 99.5 The Wolf.
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5: This is Fox 4 meteorologist Allie Toriano. After some morning clouds, expect afternoon sun, a very hot, humid, windy day, highs in the low to mid 90s with a feels like temperature above 100. More of the same, but even hotter tomorrow with increasing clouds and a heat index above 105. I'm Fox 4's Allie Toriano on 99.5 The Wolf.
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Florida Georgia Line on Texas Country 99.5 The Wolf. It's a Wake Up with the Wolf show with Tara and Ryan. Coming up in Celebrity Scoop, a brand new trailer is out for a movie that I didn't know was happening. And yes, they are actually married. We have confirmation. Confirmation coming up in two songs on Texas Country 99.5 The Wolf.

0: Welcome to your Wednesday. It is the Wake Up with the Wolf show with Tara and Ryan. Want to go see Kenny Chesney at Sphere in Las Vegas? Make sure you're listening an hour from right now for your chance to win Kenny Chesney in Vegas. Hotel, airfare, the whole nine yards. It's time for Celebrity Scoop, and there is a movie trailer out that I gotta be honest, I didn't even know this movie was being made, but I'm here for it. Shrek 5.
1: Once upon a time, a hideous ogre and a delusional donkey embarked on a journey to the magical city of further, further away.
2: Oh my God, it's happening. It's really happening. Do you know what that means?
3: I need a makeover. Get my arms yoked and my back checked. My ass added. Maybe even tighten up my badonka donk.
4: No, definitely not.
3: So what you're saying is
2: a Shrek and donkey off on another...
3: No, don't say it.
4: You really can't help yourself, can you?
2: Hell to the no, I can't. This is bad. Baby, come back. Any kind of fool could see there was something in everything about you. Roxy!
0: Donkey! Right, you either love the movies or you don't, but we have to wait until all the way until next summer for that movie to come out. But fun fact that you may or may not know, Zendaya is going to play the voice of their daughter. So we do know that those two have a baby between now and the last episode. So that's kind of cool. Speaking of Zendaya, so if you are a Tom Holland Spider-Man movie fan, his movie comes out, the next one is Spider-Man Brand New Day, comes out in July. Tom Holland, we're a big fan of him. But you know, there's this, are they married? Are they not married? Are they married? Are they not married? Rumors have been going around because they're not very traditional celebrities, Tom Holland and Zendaya, right?
5: I've been really good at not getting caught up in the Hollywood hype. Like, I really am a massive fan of making movies, but I really do not like Hollywood. It is not for me. The business really scares me. I am always looking for ways to kind of remove myself from it, to kind of just live as normal a life as possible.
0: And boy, did they figure out how to do that, because he did an interview with Esquire magazine and confirmed and then shut down the thread of the conversation. They are married. Their families were there. We're never going to see pictures or get any details because they're keeping it behind the scenes. So yes, Zendaya and Tom Holland are married. Adorable little couple. So in case you were wondering, and now you know.
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0: All right, y'all don't go anywhere. Coming up at 7:30, Ryan's court retrial. Tanya from Mesquite, she's got a new neighbor, and he left her a note saying how much he likes her. The problem is, Tanya is married. Judge Ryan's going to help her work that out coming up at 7:35 right here on 99.5 The Wolf. If you are planning to head across Texas with the family, check out the Chevy Equinox. It'll make your trip so much more fun. It's got a two-row SUV, accommodates 5 people with plenty of seating space in both rows and enough headroom in the rear for your 6-foot kid who was 5 foot tall last year, right? 25 miles per gallon in the city, 28 miles per gallon on the highway, so less stops at the gas station, and everyone's going to be happy with all the technology. An 11.3-inch touchscreen, wireless Apple CarPlay, and 4, not 1, not 2, not 3, but 4 USB ports. So no one's going to be fighting over the chargers or fighting over their phones not working anymore. And then the features galore, y'all. The front pedestrian braking uses front-facing camera sensors in case a pedestrian walks in front of your vehicle, which happens sometimes on vacation. And the IntelliBeam, it's a headlight feature that automatically turns the high beams on based on the lighting conditions in other vehicles. Sometimes you go through like a little

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1: In Mansfield, there's a wreck on the northbound side of 287 at Walnut Creek Drive. This is blocking the left lane, and traffic is stop and go from Heritage Parkway. There's a 15-minute delay. In Dallas, westbound 635 at Miller, there's an accident blocking two left lanes. That has you move a slow from Northwest Highway. A little over a 10-minute delay getting through there. I'm Junior Caruso on 99.5 The Wolf.
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Shaboozy and Jelly Roll on Texas Country 99.5 The Wolf. It's a Wake Up with the Wolf show with Tara and Ryan. It's time for Ryan's court retrial. Tanya from Mesquite's new neighbor, he's been leaving her love notes. The only problem is she's married. Let's help her sort this out up in Ryan's court. Two songs away from now on Texas Country 99.5 The Wolf. Like, married, dude.

0: Wait a minute. There's football in June and July?
1: Yep, although it's a different kind of football.
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0: 99.5 The Wolf. Hey, y'all. It is Tara and Ryan, the Wake Up with the Wolf show.
1: All right. It's time for Ryan's Court. So Tanya sent us this DM to our Wolf Facebook page, and Tanya from Mesquite says, boy, do I have a problem. A few days ago, I opened my mailbox, found a handwritten note. It was from my new neighbor, who I probably said hi to twice since he moved in.
0: Being friendly. Of course you say hi to your
1: neighbors. Walking to your car. She says, that's it. No long conversations, just being friendly. The note, I opened it up, and it says how much he admires me.
0: Ew.
1: That he thinks I seem kind, that he'd love to get to know me better.
0: Creepy.
1: Y'all, I'm happily married. Here's where I'm torn. I kind of want to ignore it completely. Pretend it never happened. I also would like to write back because I'm a nice person and be polite and just let him know what the deal is. So I just want to know, am I right for wanting to write this man back?
2: I think the husband ought to take the note, take it to the shooting range, put a few bullet holes through the paper, and return it to him.
0: Well, that is definitely the Texas way to handle it, isn't it?
1: Hey now.
2: Hey, send a message.
1: She wants to know if she's wrong for thinking about writing him a note back saying, look, bro, I'm not interested.
3: She needs to ignore the note. She needs to tell her husband. She needs to put her hair in curlers, cold cream on, ugly bathrobe, and go outside.
1: What if that kind of thing makes him happier? That's all I'm thinking. It could backfire. Ryan's Court, Wake Up with the Wolf Show. What say you, Jer?
4: If he's only doing this to a married woman, then what's not to say if he gets in a relationship, he doesn't continue to do it with someone else?
0: Right. The concerning part is the man, the neighbor, didn't take the time to even research a little bit and find out she was married.
1: But the good news is maybe he's not stalking her quite as closely as we think he might be.
0: You're also not supposed to put stuff in the mailbox that doesn't have a stamp on it. I'll just speak for the postal service there, too. You aren't.
4: We now have that creepy neighbor issue.
0: Yeah, now he's the creepy neighbor, right? He is. Don't put notes in my post box telling me you think I'm cute. That's
1: I didn't
0: weird.
1: Know it was illegal, too.
0: Now I know you know where I live. That's creepy. Hey, thanks. Thanks for calling. Bye. Good morning, Wolf. Thanks for calling Ryan's Court. What do you think?
5: Well, I think the guy ain't that smart because if she will leave her husband for him, she'll leave him for the next guy.
0: Why are we saying that about Tanya in the first place? Golly, John, you're jumping to like 16 conclusions.
1: Get this guy to jump to conclusions, Matt.
0: Poor Tanya's over there scared about a note. You've already got her married to him, leaving him for the next guy.
1: On the next morning.
5: That is the guy. That's smart. Come on.
1: But look, you're saying ignore him, don't send the note back. But what if he interprets that, the neighbor interprets that as her playing hard to get is my only
0: because
1: problem
0: that's
1: with that.
0: When you, that's when you call the police and file a restraining order. Like, dude, if you put out the olive branch and someone doesn't respond to you, that is a no. No means no.
1: We had a jury this morning that recommended that the husband take up the case and go over and just iron this all out. I'm going to say that this morning. I'm going to rule against Tanya because I want the husband to handle this. I want the alpha male in the house to deal with the man next door. That is my ruling this morning, Tara. Case closed.
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0: All right, you guys don't go
1: anywhere.
0: Right. Y'all don't go anywhere. Coming up at 7:50, it's a special Wednesday edition of Try It Out Tuesday. We got in trouble with our friend Jessica, who works here at the station with us. She's from England. We tried food from Croatia yesterday, so today we'll try some England snacks in honor of the World Cup. 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
12: In Irving, there's a crash on the eastbound side of 114, and it's got the on-ramp from Hidden Ridge block. Traffic is backed up to MacArthur Boulevard, and there is a two-minute delay getting through there. And then in Dallas, eastbound 30 at South Acard, an earlier wreck did clear. All lanes are open. Still seeing a slowdown from Beckley Avenue. Expect a 3 to 4 minute delay getting through the area. I'm Junior Caruso on 99.5 The Wolf.
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Tyler Langley on Texas Country 99.5 The Wolf. It's a Wake Up with the Wolf show with Tara and Ryan. So we do a thing called Try It Out Tuesday here. And yesterday we tried foods from Croatia because of the big World Cup today, a World Cup game against England and Croatia. And we got into a big trouble with our coworker, Jessica, who is from England. So we're going to do a special edition trying some England foods on Try It Out Wednesday. We tried out Wednesday coming up in two songs on the Wolf.

0: Morgan Wallen on Texas Country 99.5 The Wolf. Good morning, y'all. Wake up at the Wolf Show with Tara and Ryan. Ryan's on vacation, but work bestie Ty is here for our special edition of Tried Out Tuesday, Wednesday edition. I know Ryan's headphones are sad. Very, very sad. I'm like, bro, go get you some new headphones. So yesterday we tried Croatian foods because if you don't know, England and Croatia are playing in the World Cup at Dallas Stadium today. And Jessica, our coworker Jessica, very mad at us.
1: Hi, Tara. It is your promotions director, Jessica. So I heard you on the radio this morning and you did a Try It Out Tuesday for Croatian food in honor of the Croatia versus England game. And I don't know if you remember, but I am from England, and I would like to offer up some delicious treats for you to try from the British Emporium so that England can have in on some of this. I suggest to get some mini cheddars, jammy dodgers, Monster Munch, and some Jaffa cakes.
0: All right, let me just say that England, I've never been. The names that you name for your food so sound like us at our house. We change the names for everything. So I thought we would try them. She wanted us to try the mini cheddars. They were out of those, but they had the regular cheddars. And I'm going to guess, Ty, before we try this, it's kind of like the version of a goldfish. And then we got some drink, too. So, okay, we're going to try the mini cheddars, as she said it.
2: Well, it was like a goldfish.
0: Oh. But you know what it tastes like? Is when, have you ever made, where you take the you take cheddar cheese and you grate it and you put it in the oven and it melts down to make a cracker?
2: No, but
0: it's lighter like that. I love it. Okay, so cheddars from England. Cheers to you guys. By the way, if you're listening and you're in from across the pond, welcome to Texas. All right, now I love this. This is called the Jemmy Dodger, and it's a cookie. It's a circle, and it has a heart in the middle, and you can like see the filling. It's a raspberry flavored filling. I'm guessing it's kind of like a shortbread, but we'll try this. Oh. It's chewy. I didn't see that coming.
3: Oh.
0: Okay. That's good. It's like the raspberry is really only in the center part. Yeah. So you first get, you get just shortbread cookie and then you get raspberry. But the cookies are chewy and I expected them to be crunchy. I love a chewy cookie. All right. You want to get to the thing you're least excited about? Sorry, I have raspberry stuck in my teeth. So this is called Monster Munch, pickled onion. And I'm guessing it's like England's version of a Funyun.
2: Probably.
0: It smells, it doesn't smell like a like, a, it smells like real onion as opposed to, but it's, a little, it's shaped like little monster hands and stuff. All right, try it.
2: It's not bad.
0: Yeah, I don't get Funyun flavor at all. It tastes like, I don't know what it tastes like. It's different. It's not bad. It's one of those things where after you take the bite and you swallow it, you can taste the onion. It's a little lighter on the onion. So, like, if you like a little bit of onion, almost like a sour cream and onion potato chip, but the potato chip flavor is not there.
2: Reminds me of the onions from, like, a McDonald's burger.
0: Okay. And oh, you're right. You are right. Okay. And then he insisted that we try Iron Brew 1901 that I thought was a beer but is not. And he said it's kind of like a soda like everybody drinks over there. So take a big drink after all that. Oh my gosh. I love that.
2: That's good.
0: It's kind of like, hold on. It's kind of an orange flavor, but it doesn't taste like, no, it's, is it an orange flavor? It kind of tastes like Coca-Cola with like a little hint of fruitiness to it. I don't know that I've ever had anything like that before. Iron Brew 1901. Anyway, if you want to try some of these fun little snackies, they have British Emporiums. There's one in Dallas. I think it's in Dallas. And then one in Richardson. They're super nice there, by the way. And all the names of the foods are good. So England, good luck. Croatia, good luck. Go World Cup. It's just so much fun to have you guys here. And
2: have fun.
0: Start hydrating now. Start hydrating now. Put on the sunscreen. It's going to feel like 105 today.
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11: In Irving, a disabled vehicle on the westbound side of 114 is blocking the left lane near Beltline. This has traffic moving slow from the Bush Turnpike, and there is a two-minute delay. And then on the southbound side of Loop 12 in Dallas, there's an accident reported at Illinois Avenue, and this has traffic moving slow from 408. I'm Junior Caruso on 99.5 The Wolf.
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20: This is Fox 4 meteorologist Allie Toriano. After some morning clouds, expect afternoon sun, a very hot, humid, windy day, highs in the low to mid 90s with a feels like temperature above 100. More of the same, but even hotter tomorrow with increasing clouds and a heat index above 105. I'm Fox 4's Allie Toriano on 99.5 The Wolf.
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Street at 8 on Texas Country 99.5 The Wolf. It's a Wake Up with the Wolf show with Tara and Ryan. Hope you're having a fantastic Wednesday. So I was at the store yesterday, and the checker in a store full of reminders all over the walls asked me if Father's Day is on Sunday. Yes, it is. In case this is your first word to hear this, let's talk about how you can hook dad up in one song. Wow.

0: Bailey Zimmerman on Texas Country 99.5 The Wolf. Good morning, y'all. It's Wake Up with the Wolf Show with Tara and Ryan. How would you like to go to Viva Las Vegas and see Kenny Chesney at Sphere Las Vegas? We are talking about airfare, a two-night stay at the Venetian Resort Hotel Las Vegas, and a VIP package to the show. Text the national keyword BLINK, B-L-I-N-K, to 95819 for your chance to win. So the checker asked me yesterday, is Father's Day on Sunday? In a store full of signs that say Father's Day is on Sunday. So I want to be your friendly little reminder here. Do not forget that Father's Day is Sunday. Make sure to hook your dad up. I thought this was kind of fun. If you have a fun dad, you want to do cool things like this. Crumble has come out with their Father's Day menu. And they have some pretty yummy sounding cookies. A root beer float cookie has vanilla bean and root beer. And it's topped with vanilla bean and root beer mousse, which sounds absolutely delicious. And a cookies and cream grill it cookie. It's a cookie top with a swirl of chocolate cookies, cream mousse finished with a semi-sweet chocolate grill design, and gummy bears on a skewer. I think that sounds like a fun way to celebrate Father's Day with Dad. Speaking of, today is National Root Beer Day. And if you want to do it Texas style, maybe you're in from out of the country, I'll tell you how you can get your root beer on today. Dublin Bottling Works, which is a Texas bottler, they have a fantastic root beer. If you've never had it, it is legit. You can get that at Kroger. They also have a Bluebell ice cream that is root beer float ice cream. That is definitely a way to get your Texas root beer fix on today. St. Arnold's Brewing Company, they're out of Houston. They have a root beer beer, if that makes any sense. Root beer beer? Does that make sense? Root beer beer. And then, of course, H2O. If you've never been to HTO, that's a little Texas-based company. They have a root beer tea. I didn't love it. It was okay. But the good news is if you go to HTO and you aren't sure if you're going to love it either, they'll give you samples of all of their teas. But definitely make sure to get your root beer on today. It's National Root Beer Day. And yeah, that's how we like to celebrate all the things around here. That's how we roll in Texas, y'all.
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3: 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Scotty McCreary is coming to town. He's going to be at Billy Bob's on the 27th. Check out Willie Nelson and Family, the big outlaw music festival at the Pavilion at Toyota Music Factory. That's July 3rd. And then on July 11th, Big and Rich bring the party to Billy Bob's, Texas. And Jimmy Buffett's Coral Reefer Band is going to be at Dickies Arena. 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
4: In Irving, westbound 114 at the Bush Turnpike, there's a disabled vehicle that's been moved off of the main lanes. Just the right shoulder is blocked, so not really seeing a delay there. Just a heads up, stay to the left. Also, downtown Fort Worth, there's a wreck on the eastbound side of 30 near 35W. This is blocking the right lane, but traffic is getting by pretty easily. Just be cautious and stay to the left there as well. I'm Junior Caruso on 99.5 The Wolf.
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5: 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And there is perhaps no movement more fundamental than walking. It reinforces the alignment, stability, and coordinated muscle activation that supports how your body moves, whether you're doing strenuous exercise or simply going about your daily life. This is according to Dana Santis, a strength and conditioning specialist. Even though you walk every day, Dana does say you can make small adjustments to immediately improve your walking mechanics. So, keep your rib cage stacked over your pelvis. 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Allow your arms to swing naturally in coordination with your legs. 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I'm Dr. Sanjay Gupta, helping you live a better life.
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12: 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So there's everything from country, you know, Alabama, to Motown. Trevor grew up in Detroit, so he had a lot of that. So there's a lot of pop, a lot of rock. I think Brad was a big Guns N' Roses fan. It runs the gamut, and I think you can kind of see that when you come see our show and hear our whole like body of work and all our songs. We cover all the bases, I think.
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Brooks and Dunn on Texas Country. 99.5 The Wolf. Good morning, y'all. It's a Wake Up with the Wolf show with Tara and Ryan. Welcome to everybody who is new to town or maybe in town for World Cup action. There's lots of fun stuff to do around Texas. You could ask a travel agent or you can ask our specialist, Ryan's 8-year-old, Landon. Ask an 8-year-old with suggestions for fun around Texas coming up in two songs on your Wolf. Now,

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0: Country, 99.5 The Wolf. Good morning. It's the Wake Up of the Wolf show with Tara and Ryan. Make sure you hydrate today, y'all. It's going to feel like 105 out. Only going to get up to 93, but it ain't going to feel like that. We love that you're in town for the summer, in town for the World Cup. Just moved here. If you're looking for fun things to do around Texas, you could ask a travel agent or you could ask our specialist, Ryan's son, Landon. It's time for Ask an 8-Year-Old.
1: 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And lucky for you, I put together a list of the wildest, craziest things you can do in Texas this summer. Did you know in Corpus Christi, the Texas State Aquarium offers a dive with sharks?
0: Ooh.
1: You're in a cage surrounded by actual sharks.
0: Mm.
1: Don't worry, Tara. I've already signed you up.
2: Looking out for you.
1: Another thing you can do is joining the world's largest rattlesnake roundup. Every summer in Sweetwater, Texas, you can watch antlers, milk venom, skin snakes, and cook rattlesnake meat. Good. Rattlesnake. It's what's for dinner.
2: I like that stuff.
1: Or how about skydiving over the Texas Hill Country? Tandem jumps are available for first-timers.
2: Oh.
1: But Tara, did you know you can sign up for a solo jump after very little training?
2: Oh, wow.
0: No.
1: Just don't chicken out at 14,000 feet.
2: No, not good.
1: And finally, another crazy cool thing is see the wiener dog races in Buda, Texas. There's nothing like seeing a wiener dog going at top speed. Get ready for the running of the wieners. All right, Tara. I'll see you in the shark tank.
0: Oh,
1: happy summer, everybody. Landon out.
0: Oh, Landon, no. It's not happening.
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12: In Dallas, westbound 635, still dealing with a wreck at Skillman. It's in the left center lane, causing a backup to Northwest Highway. Right now, seeing a 10-minute delay getting through there. And then in Bedford, westbound 183, a wreck at Bedford Road did clear and all lanes are open. Traffic is moving a little more freely through the area. I'm Junior Caruso on 99.5 The Wolf.
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17: A better life with Dr. Sanjay Gupta.
18: Staying active every day will go a long way towards helping you live a happy, healthy, and pain-free life. And there is perhaps no movement more fundamental than walking. It reinforces the alignment, stability, and coordinated muscle activation that supports how your body moves, whether you're doing strenuous exercise or simply going about your daily life. This is according to Dana Santis, a strength and conditioning specialist. Even though you walk every day, Dana does say you can make small adjustments to immediately improve your walking mechanics. So, keep your rib cage stacked over your pelvis. Avoid leaning over or arching your lower back. Allow your arms to swing naturally in coordination with your legs. Keep your gaze forward, your jaw relaxed, and then just breathe in through your nose and out through your mouth. I'm Dr. Sanjay Gupta, helping you live a better life.
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20: 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And my friend and designer, Farrah Queen from Oklahoma, came and helped me put my stamp on this place because I really wanted to make sure that it had some girl vibes and obviously a rhinestone saddle because everyone needs one of those. 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

Country 99.5, The Wolf. It's a Wake Up with the Wolf show with Tara and Ryan. We have another group stage game at Dallas Stadium tonight, or actually today, England and Croatia. Do we have time for a little science lesson, World Cup edition? I'm going to teach you something really kind of cool. I thought it was cool about the color pink. Two songs away on Texas Country.

0: Kojo on Texas Country 99.5. The Wolf. It is a Wake Up at the Wolf show with Tara and Ryan. Good morning to our friends in Cleburne. Y'all are a Texas town we love, love, love. Thanks for waking up with the Wolf. Good morning to our friends in town for the World Cup from England, Croatia. We are overjoyed that you are waking up with the Wolf this morning. You know you guys are excited. So Dallas Stadium, which we call AT&T Stadium when it's not World Cup time, has four more group stage games, including today's game, and then it'll host four knockout round games. Today, 3 o'clock, England and Croatia. If you are not going to the game, you want to avoid that area like the plague. It's going to be a whole bunch of traffic. The England national football team is nicknamed the Three Lions. You're going to hear that a lot today because of the Three Lions featured on their badge. That's a symbol that goes back like 900 years. It's literally one of the most recognizable symbols of England. And in the sports world for them, it represents strength, honor, and the competitive spirit. Now, something cool about Croatia's team, they're being led by a 40-year-old named Luka Modric. He's one of the oldest outfielders in the tournament, and this is very rare. He's appeared in 5 World Cups. Now, I found it kind of interesting. If you've noticed, a lot of the players are wearing pink cleats, or if you're from England, they call them boots there. And there is actually a science behind it. And if you don't listen to this program on a regular basis, I'm obsessed with anything science. So let's talk about that for a minute. Thanks to our friends at The Athletic.
1: The reasoning is actually pretty interesting. The shoe companies discovered that players associate bright colors with confidence.
0: Okay.
1: Basically, you can't wear a bright color and be bad at playing soccer. And when they tested different colors, pink stood out more than anything else, both in person and on television. Hmm. It's a little bit fashion, a little bit science. And the funny thing is that every company wanted their players to stand out, but because they all landed on the same color, everyone ended up looking kind of the same.
0: So that's why everybody's wearing pink when they're running around on the field. You can interest your kids in that one today. Tell them a little fun science fact from Auntie Tara on the Wolf.
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0: Coming up at 9:10, it's Ryan's court retrial. 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
6: In Dallas, westbound 30 at Irving Street, there's an accident blocking the right lane. Traffic is moving slow from Ferguson Road. That's going to add about 10 minutes to travel time. And then westbound 635 at Skillman, an earlier wreck did clear. All lanes are open, but still seeing the slowdown from Northwest Highway. Expect about a 7 to 8 minute delay still in place if you're heading through the area in the next few minutes. I'm Junior Caruso on 99.5 The Wolf.
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18: More and more people are using magnesium supplements to help them sleep. But are they safe? And do they really work? Well, first, let's talk about actual magnesium. That's an essential mineral that is needed for more than 300 different processes in the body, according to one dietitian. And most people get enough of it simply from the foods they eat. Now, if you're not getting enough, there are a few different types of supplements you can try. But as always, you should talk to your doctor before starting any new medication or supplement, whether it's prescription or over the counter. Now, when it comes to the science, we looked into this, and I gotta say, there's not a lot of strong evidence that magnesium supplements will actually help you sleep. They might help you manage pain, they might help you lower your stress levels, or work to get your muscles to relax. And maybe it's those things then that help you get some better sleep. I'm Dr. Sanjay Gupta, helping you live a better life.
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0: This is Fox 4 meteorologist Allie Toriano. After some morning clouds, expect afternoon sun, a very hot, humid, windy day, highs in the low to mid 90s with a feels like temperature above 100. More of the same, but even hotter tomorrow with increasing clouds and a heat index above 105. I'm Fox 4's Allie Toriano on 99.5 The Wolf.
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Ryan's court retrial. She wants to have babies. Her husband changed his mind, and she wants to know if she needs to keep pushing the issue. We'll work it out with Judge Ryan in two songs on Texas Country 99.5 The Wolf.

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2: This DM is from Clara and Flower Mound, our Wolf Instagram page. She says, I need some brutal honesty, guys. My husband and I were best friends. We have been from the start. We talked about having kids. It wasn't a maybe. It was the plan. The only thing he asked was that we wait until we owned a home. So we ended up buying one 5 years later. Well, finally bought the house, and when I brought up kids again, everything changed. He told me he didn't want children anymore. Then he invited his mom, sister, brother-in-law, and their daughter to move into our house. Suddenly, I felt like a guest at my own home. I loved them, but it was clear where his priorities were, and they weren't me. I still struggle with guilt. If I just said, okay, no kids, would I be happier right now? Am I wrong for sticking to my guns about wanting kids now?
3: No, you can't go back.
0: Yeah, if you told her you wanted to have kids and then married her and told her you didn't,
3: You can't do that to a woman because she's built her whole life up on that. And the thought of raising their own child, that just, it's like, is the whole marriage a lie?
2: She's conflicted because she still loves him, but you're saying deal breaker.
3: Well, I mean, you know, there is ways around it. I know buddies that have been surprised when they were told one thing. She could always just skip.
0: Well, I mean, then she's being just as deceiving as he was. Yeah.
2: She wants to know if she's wrong for refusing to give up on her dream now.
4: The one thing I don't know is how old this woman is.
2: Right. Does that matter, you think?
4: Absolutely. Because if she goes to him and he says, well, let's think about it for a while. If he thinks about it long enough, it's going to be too late for her.
2: Do you think she should move on?
4: I think she should move on, or she should at least tell him that he's got a time limit. 6 months and I'm out of here.
2: Okay.
0: Good morning, Wolf. Thanks for calling Ryan's Court. What do you think?
5: Well, Tara, I think if the guy said, yeah, I want to have kids, then now he says, no, I don't. First of all, you need to find out why. Second of all, I want to bring up that I had an uncle, and him and his wife, him and my aunt, said, we're not going to have kids till we can afford it. Then when they could finally afford it, they couldn't have kids. So they never have kids.
0: Uh-huh.
5: And it broke their heart.
0: Yeah. Don't put it off, right? You'll figure it out.
5: Don't put it off.
2: Wise words. Wake Up with the Wolf Show, Ryan's Court. Jura, what say you?
6: I don't know what I'm more disturbed about, him no longer wanting a baby or him moving all the in-laws in. Does he not want a baby now because they don't have a nursery because his family's taking up all the extra room?
0: Good morning, Wolf. Thanks for calling Ryan's Court. What do you think?
7: This guy is out of his mind. I think that it's a no-brainer, and I'll be shocked if you get anybody that sides with him.
0: Yeah, you're right,
7: friend. The other thing is this deal with the house.
2: And then he brings in the in-laws to live in it.
7: Yeah, that's the worst part. Yeah. Terrible.
2: That's the most unforgivable part of this whole thing.
7: Gotta be.
0: I just want to hug Claire.
2: Right? I know. I'm going to rule in her favor this morning. Listen, honey, wanting kids ain't the bad thing he's making it out to be. You didn't change the recipe halfway through the cookout. He did. But hanging on to a man who's decided to put the rest of his family ahead of you, that's like trying to milk a cow that's been sold at auction. Love yourself enough to shut the gate and move on. Case closed. Yeah.
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0: All right, you guys, don't go anywhere. 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They bring way more than they need to. 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You don't even have to get out of the nice air conditioning in your vehicle. And then they have tons of features like the rear vision camera, forward collision alert, and entertainment for days with Apple CarPlay and the My Chevy app. And if you happen to have a teen driver in your life, you're going to love Chevy's teen driver technology. You can place limits on the

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11: For the ninth year in a row, Finland has been named the happiest country in the world. That's according to the World Happiness Report put out every year by the Wellbeing Research Center at the University of Oxford in the UK. Two other Nordic nations, Iceland and Denmark, came in at numbers 2 and 3. Now, having spent quite a bit of time in these countries over my 2.5 decades as a journalist, I can tell you that this is not at all that surprising. There's an entirely different way of thinking in these countries. We before me, you might say. In other words, the mentality is less adversarial and much more, we're all in this together. One other interesting thing that came up was that no matter where someone lived, the more time they spent on social media, the less happy they were. Want to smile? It's simple. Put your phone away for a bit. I'm Dr. Sanjay Gupta, helping you live a better life.
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0: spicy hot Riley Green on Texas Country 99.5 The Wolf. It's a Wake Up with the Wolf show with Tara and Ryan. Speaking of hot, let's get you to NRH2O in North Richland Hills for a little cool off. I got a family four-pack of tickets for you, caller 9-888-787-1995. Cooling you off, having some fun with your wolf.
1: His eyes are cold and restless.

0: Dog the Wolf. Good morning, y'all. It's a Wake Up with the Wolf show with Tara and Ryan. Good morning to our friends in Corsicana. Y'all are a Texas town we love. Appreciate y'all. Wake Up with the Wolf. And good morning to our friends from England and Croatia. We're thrilled that you guys are here. Hope you're having the time of your life in Texas. We love that you're visiting. It's time for Battle of the Best Things We've Seen All Day. We like to leave you with a smile on your face. And first, we want to start in Euless and put a smile on. Who's on our phone?
1: Hey, this is Josh.
0: Josh, you are going to NRH2O in North Richland Hills.
1: Heck yeah.
0: You got the slides, the lazy river, and on Friday night, they do Friday night late nights, which means there's music and all sorts of fun.
1: Oh, wow. That's awesome.
0: All right, I've got more of those tickets for you guys tomorrow. Okay, so I love when companies go all out to get us to buy their products. And I'm not going to lie, I got to give our friends over at Verizon a high five because they have gone all out when it comes to getting us to get our phone from them. They've brought back Mike Myers, Rob Lowe, Mindy Sterling, and Seth Green, the cast from Austin Powers, for a commercial that just made me giggle.
2: Ladies and gentlemen, allow me to unveil my newest evil organization. I shall call it Menace Mobile.
3: Dr. Evil, it's genius.
4: Sucks.
2: Scott, something you'd like to add?
4: Yeah, this isn't evil. This is just typical phone company stuff. 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
2: No, Scott, you're literally what everyone hates. 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
2: Number two?
3: It's true, Dr. Evil.
2: That's cool. Totes, totes my goats, all good. Can you hear me now?
0: Anyway, well played, Verizon. That made me smile from ear to ear. No, another awesome movie, Austin Powers movie, isn't coming out. It's just a brilliant ad campaign. If you want to go watch the whole thing, it's on our socials, 99.5 The Wolf, DFW. You guys have an amazing day. And go World Cup. Go England. Go Croatia. Sounds like a lot of fun today. And if you're not going to be in that area for soccer, you definitely want to take another route and avoid the traffic, y'all. And it's going to feel like 105 today, so stay hydrated.
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11: 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Eric Church opens up about when he became the Chief. 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
15: A better life with Dr. Sanjay Gupta.
16: Slowly but surely, AI is seeping its way into every corner of our lives. One area perhaps I didn't expect is diet advice. A new study out of Turkey found that chatbots are recommending to teen boys and girls that they restrict their daily calories to dangerously low levels and eat a balance of nutrients that are kind of out of whack. Remember, teenagers are growing, one pediatrician told us. If they aren't getting enough nutrition, it can really stunt their growth on a number of levels. And in extreme cases, it can lead to significant health consequences. Large language models, LLMs, they are designed to agree with you. So if you're looking to lose weight, they're going to push you pretty hard in that direction. They also sometimes don't know how to tell the difference between good information and bad information. And you know who does? Your doctor. I'm Dr. Sanjay Gupta, helping you live a better life.
12: He's got ties. He's got socks. Give him a gift that really rocks. Treat your dad to a $5,000 basement barbecue or backyard upgrade. 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
17: When I decided to move, I was kind of running out of my lease in Boone, where I was no longer a student at the time. I decided to leave Boone, and I had just recently dropped out with 21 hours left to pursue music. And my parents have always been very supportive, and they don't make a ton of money. 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But we also don't have the ability to kind of catch you if you fall.
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Texas Country 99.5. The Wolf Smokies checking in. Have you noticed a lot of pink at the World Cup? What's going on with that? Let's find out. 6 minutes away on The Wolf.

0: There's Toby, Texas Country, 99.5. The Wolf, good morning to you. Good to see you. Smokey Show, getting up the speed. Pretty big day here in DFW. Our second World Cup match in Arlington this afternoon.
1: Going to be fun. I just talked to some England fans downstairs.
0: Oh, yeah?
1: They're like, where's the party? And I'm like, well, honey, the party's wherever you guys are.
0: It is England. Croatia, right? Battling it out this afternoon, 3 o'clock. Big match yesterday between Argentina and Algeria.
1: Oh, look at Messi, boy.
0: Man. 3-0. Argentina won on his amazing hat trick, which is he scored all three goals yesterday.
1: I thought hat trick was a hockey thing. Is it a soccer thing, too?
0: Yes, it is. But that guy, he's almost 30, or he is 39, or almost 39.
1: Looks good to me. Look. 39 if you want to, Messi.
0: Okay. I'm noticing a lot of pink out there when I watch a smattering of games, matches that I've seen. What is up with the pink? This is shoes, right?
1: Yeah, so all the shoe manufacturers this year did some research, and they found out that bright colors make the players feel confident and play better. It's science. This is science, not opinion. But this year, they found out that pink stands out the most in person and on TV. So all the shoe manufacturers, not knowing the other shoe manufacturers were going to do all put out pink to stand out. But then they all blended because they all have pink.
0: Right, exactly.
1: I'm for it. Pink all the time, I say.
0: Well, we might be seeing a lot of pink, but I think Jerry Jones has been seeing a lot of green.
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21: 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There's a lot of us in the band, and we listen to all kinds of different stuff. So there's everything from country, you know, Alabama, to Motown. Trevor grew up in Detroit, so he had a lot of that. So there's a lot of pop, a lot of rock. I think Brad was a big Guns N' Roses fan. It runs the gamut, and I think you can kind of see that when you come see our show and hear our whole, like, body of work and all our songs. We cover all the bases, I think.

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So if you normally travel through Arlington in the afternoon during rush hour, I have some important info for your commute. All right, we'll pass that along three songs away on The Wolf.

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0: Texas Country, 99.5 The Wolf. Smokies, right along with you. Your travels this afternoon, take you through Arlington, starting at, say, around 2 p.m. Be prepared. It's a heavy traffic expected for the World Cup match between England and Croatia this afternoon. That starts at 3 o'clock at Dallas Stadium, so they're expecting I-30, State Highway 360, Highway 180, Division Street, all to be loaded up. All the feeder roads around there are going to be stacked up, too, around the stadium. And then later on, that match is going to be ending right around 5 o'clock. Gee, just in time for rush hour. So be prepared today, okay? You have to go through Arlington, maybe figure out an alternate way to get home. Or, gee, ask the boss if you can leave early. I kid.
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9: I'm very happy to be the first woman to have a bar on Broadway. And my friend and designer, Farrah Queen from Oklahoma, came and helped me put my stamp on this place because I really wanted to make sure that it had some girl vibes and obviously a rhinestone saddle because everyone needs one of those. 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
14: You ever wake up in the middle of the night or maybe first thing in the morning and notice drool on your pillow? Unless you're sleeping next to someone who hasn't already seen all your good, bad, and ugly, it's probably not that big a deal and not anything to worry about unless It's something that just started happening recently. When people drool at night, it's often because of a stuffy nose, acid reflux, or being a mouth breather. People who sleep on their stomach or side are more likely to drool than someone who sleeps on their back. But in some cases, drooling at night can be a warning sign of something more serious, like dental issues, sleep apnea, or even early symptoms of Parkinson's disease. If you're at all concerned about this, the best place to start is with an ENT doctor, an ears, nose, and throat doctor. They can recommend a sleep study to possibly get some answers. I'm Dr. Sanjay Gupta, helping you live a better life.
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15: Our influences kind of run the gamut. There's a lot of us in the band, and we listen to all kinds of different stuff. So there's everything from country, you know, Alabama, to Motown. Trevor grew up in Detroit, so he had a lot of that. So there's a lot of pop, a lot of rock. I think Brad was a big Guns N' Roses fan. It runs the gamut, and I think you can kind of see that when you come see our show and hear our whole, like, body of work and all our songs. We cover all the bases, I think.

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1: I'm very happy to be the first woman to have a bar on Broadway. And my friend and designer, Farrah Queen from Oklahoma, came and helped me put my stamp on this place because I really wanted to make sure that it had some girl vibes and obviously a rhinestone saddle because everyone needs one of those. But I definitely have seen since I've been going down there, all the girls doing exactly what I was hoping they would do, which was come there and party and have a place to feel safe and happy and really go honky-tonkin'.

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Well, they were last night, that's for sure. I hear they spent $40,000 at the Londoner. A lot of folks from England in town. Good to see you. Hey, if you're in the Colony, thanks for listening. The Colony's a Texas town that we love here at The Wolf.

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Bobby Kenny Chesney not coming to DFW this summer. But you know what? That's okay. I'm going to take you to see him for free. 6 minutes away. 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

0: Show Don, Gary Toot, along with Smokey, Texas Country 99.5. The Wolf, it's kind of a summer tradition around here, seeing Kenny Chesney at AT&T Stadium. But this year, Kenny is taking the summer off from touring the country. He's going to be doing just a few shows in Vegas at that amazing venue you've heard everybody talk about, Sphere. It's real state-of-the-art, man. Everybody loves the shows there. Will you be going there and see Kenny for free? Yeah, we'll hook you up with flights, a couple of nights stay at the gorgeous Venetian Resort, and then treat you to a VIP package for two to see Kenny do his thing live at the most jaw-dropping venue anywhere, Sphere. 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
26: Temperatures soaring into the low and mid-90s this afternoon, but the heat index will be above 100 degrees. Mostly sunny to partly sunny skies through the afternoon, and those winds really ramp up out of the south, sustained between 15 and 25 miles per hour. I'm Fox 4 meteorologist Kylie Capps on 99.5 The Wolf.
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After 30 years, they're back. I wonder if they're still as hot as I remember.

0: Hey, y'all. It's Tara and Ryan from the Wake Up with the Wolves show.
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0: Lone Star on Texas Country, 99.5. The Wolf and Smoky Rivers. Riding shotgun with you into the lunch hour we go. I'm kind of excited about this. The folks at McDonald's are celebrating America's 250th birthday in a uniquely McDonald's way. They are bringing back, now, you know, there's nothing more American than the apple pie, right? Well, McDonald's is bringing back those delicious fried apple pies. Remember those back in the 70s and 80s? Man, they got rid of them in 1992. But they're going to be back starting next Tuesday, and I guess they'll stick around through the July 4th holiday, and then that's it. Man, really? So just for a couple of weeks. So why'd they get rid of that fried apple pie anyway? Well, I guess in the early 90s, the baked apple pie was supposed to be more health conscious, but the baked pie has 10 more calories than the fried pie. And hot? Man. Back in the day, that McDonald's apple pie would burn the roof of your mouth. And we loved it.
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0: Hey, it's Smokey checking out the Wolf Concert Calendar. Scotty McCreary is coming to town. He's going to be at Billy Bob's on the 27th. Check out Willie Nelson and Family, the big outlaw music festival at the Pavilion at Toyota Music Factory. That's July 3rd. And then on July 11th, Big and Rich bring the party to Billy Bob's, Texas. And Jimmy Buffett's Coral Reefer Band is going to be at Dickey's Arena. That's on July 25th. 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
9: A better life with Dr. Sanjay Gupta.
10: Heart disease is still the leading cause of death here in the United States and around the world. But what if there was something you could do earlier in life to reduce the odds of becoming a statistic? Well, here in the United States, tens of millions of adults already take a statin to lower their cholesterol. But new guidance put out by the American College of Cardiology and the American Heart Association now emphasize that treating high cholesterol sooner could significantly reduce a person's lifetime risk of heart attack or stroke. How early are we talking? In your 30s, believe it or not. Of course, you need to talk to your doctor about whether statins are right for you, but you should know that the evidence is really starting to stack up that shows the earlier you get a jump on reducing lifelong exposure to plaque-causing lipids and lipoproteins, the better the odds are going to be for you. Make sure you get your cholesterol checked. That's the first step. I'm Dr. Sanjay Gupta, helping you live a better life.
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3: Yeah, that was one of the things, like, before, you know, anybody even really knew who I was. I kept covering his songs, and I wanted him to notice me so bad. And the first time I met him, I met his mom as well. And I remember her telling me, like, yeah, we knew about you before, you know, anybody else, because somebody hit him up whenever I put Getting You Home on YouTube. And, she listened to it and then showed Chris. Now just getting to write with him whenever, and just, it's surreal.

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fans from England in town for that World Cup match later on today, and they're getting their Texas on for sure. 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

0: tired of that one. Mm-hmm. The Great Brooks and Dunn. Neon Moon on Texas Country 99.5. The Wolf and Smokey in your lunch hour today. A lot of fans from England in town. It's good to see you. Their big match today against Croatia, 3 p.m. this afternoon. Last night, they packed the Londoner pub at Mockingbird Station in Dallas. Fans went through more than 5,000 beers and spent over 40 grand before police and staff cleared the venue out around 10 o'clock last night for hitting capacity. Man, they can party. I just saw Fox 4's Peyton May talk to an England fan outside of Texas Live a little bit ago.
1: Have you had any Texas barbecue yet?
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1: Tell me about it. 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
2: I went fatties. 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
2: 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And then we get drunk after the game. 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
13: 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And the same with me. 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Like, how do I fit in here? And I would still feel that way if she wasn't there, you know, and I think the same thing with her when she comes to Oklahoma. It's just, that's what completes the journey for us, is it's just as long as we're together, it really doesn't matter.
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15: You ever wake up in the middle of the night or maybe first thing in the morning and notice drool on your pillow? Unless you're sleeping next to someone who hasn't already seen all your good, bad, and ugly, it's probably not that big a deal and not anything to worry about unless it's something that just started happening recently. When people drool at night, it's often because of a stuffy nose, acid reflux, or being a mouth breather. People who sleep on their stomach or side are more likely to drool than someone who sleeps on their back. But in some cases, drooling at night can be a warning sign of something more serious, like dental issues, sleep apnea, or even early symptoms of Parkinson's disease. If you're at all concerned about this, the best place to start is with an ENT doctor, an ears, nose, and throat doctor. They can recommend a sleep study to possibly get some answers. I'm Dr. Sanjay Gupta, helping you live a better life.
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13: She comes to Oklahoma, and it's not like this now, but at first, she had to have felt like, where am I? What is this place? And the same with me. You know, I go to L.A., and it's like, what is this place? Like, how do I fit in here? And I would still feel that way if she wasn't there, you know? And I think the same thing with her when she comes to Oklahoma. It's just, that's what completes the journey for us, is it's just as long as we're together, it really doesn't matter.

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1: I would really love to do a duet with Brothers Osborne. I think TJ Osborne has one of the greatest tones of all time in country music. I just would love to collaborate with him. So if you all are listening...

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2: Favorite time of day. I get to look around a little bit in the Wolf Music Vault for a favorite that I haven't played for you in a while. I was looking at the date book. I see on this date in 2002, Rascal Flatts' very first number one song was released upon an unsuspecting public. Gary LaVox said that they had already completed their album Melt, but when they came across this song, they knew it was really special, and they made room for it, too. These Days, one of my favorites from them, Smokey's Guilty Pleasure, too, on 99.5 The Wolf.

out on this day, 2002, as Rascal Flatts' very first number one, These Days. And it's Smokey's Guilty Pleasure for today on 99.5 The Wolf.

0: Hey, y'all. It's Tara and Ryan from the Wake Up with the Wolves show.
1: It's one of our favorite Ryan's courts. Sabrina from McKinney's fiance ran to his parents to spill the tea about their relationship problems, and it's not sitting well with her. Is she wrong for wanting to call the whole thing off now? Be here for Ryan's Court, 7:30 in the morning, when you wake up with the Wolves.

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0: Ella Langley, Be Her. 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So what is that song really about anyway, Ella?
1: I didn't want people to think that this song was about trying to be someone else. It's not about being another woman or, mm-hmm. you know, looking at someone and thinking like, God, I wish I had hair like that, which sometimes I do look at people like, God, I wish I had hair like that. But it really is about looking at yourself and kind of self-reflective in that way.
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15: For the ninth year in a row, Finland has been named the happiest country in the world. That's according to the World Happiness Report put out every year by the Wellbeing Research Center at the University of Oxford in the UK. Two other Nordic nations, Iceland and Denmark, came in at numbers 2 and 3. Now, having spent quite a bit of time in these countries over my 2.5 decades as a journalist, I can tell you that this is not at all that surprising. There's an entirely different way of thinking in these countries. We before me, you might say. In other words, the mentality is less adversarial and much more, we're all in this together. One other interesting thing that came up was that no matter where someone lived, the more time they spent on social media, the less happy they were. Want to smile? It's simple. Put your phone away for a bit. I'm Dr. Sanjay Gupta, helping you live a better life.
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Well, I saw earlier today that Clint Black is going to be at the Great State Fair of Texas opening weekend. That'll be great. Always a terrific show from him. Smokey's in. Are you selling your house? Are you painting the interior? What color could cost you 18 grand in resale value? I'll tell you. 6 minutes away. Right now, Parker McCollum on The Wolf.

0: There's Blake buzzing around like a honeybee in Texas Country 99.5. The Wolf, it's Wednesday. Smokies, back at work with you today. A chance for you to take everyone to NRH2O for free. That'll be coming up about 1:40, about 30 minutes from now, so stick around for that. So are you selling your home? And you're repainting the interior, right? Well, you know, the color that you repaint your rooms could cost you some big bucks in resale value. Zillow talked with 4,400 home buyers about their color preferences. So what'd they find out? Well, white, it's a good neutral color. But white in every room may cost you. You might be leaving money on the table. You need a little splash of color here and there, right? But one color you should absolutely avoid is okra yellow. That color will cost you $6,000 per room. So none of the yellow golden stuff. How about the avocado green? Remember that from the 70s? Ugh. No pink or red either, all right? Charcoal gray or sage gray were the top picks among prospective buyers. And using those grays could add more than $1,000 per room to your resale price. So there you go. You're welcome.
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14: A better life with Dr. Sanjay Gupta.
15: Eating a healthy diet is not only good for you physically, it can also keep your brain sharp as you age. According to a new study out of China, people who most closely followed the MIND diet slowed aging in key structures inside their brains by more than 2 years. The MIND diet is a combination of the Mediterranean diet, which we talk a lot about, and the DASH diet, which stands for Dietary Approaches to Stop Hypertension. All three of these diets are similar, but the MIND diet puts more of an emphasis on berries, beans, leafy green vegetables, fish, poultry, whole grains, olive oil, and nuts. You're not going to eat foods with a lot of saturated fat. We're talking cheese, butter, red meat, or anything fried. You really don't have to eat like this 100% of the time. That's the key. Just do the best that you can. I'm Dr. Sanjay Gupta, helping you live a better life.
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18: If, you know, George Strait and Garth Brooks still get excited about it, I don't think it ever gets old. It's always one of the most exciting things in the world to know, man, I took this song and went in the studio and made this piece of art that I love, that I hope other people love. And then it kind of has its own life, and you go out to play a show and people are singing it back to you. There's nothing like that. It's impossible to describe, other than it's just perfect and it's amazing.

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1: I had tears everywhere and like snot everywhere because I was crying. And she walked over to me and she had her new perfume in her hand. And she said, "Honey, do you want some of my perfume?" And then she goes, "Smell my neck." And I was like, "Dolly, I have just cried for the last 20 minutes. I am afraid I'm going to snot on you."

Our Lone Star is a symbol of pride, recognized around the world, and we're flying the flag. 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

0: 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What you up to?
1: I'm just home with my kiddos.
0: I'll bet you would love to gather up all the kiddos and throw them in the station wagon and head on over to NRH2O, huh?
1: Oh, yeah.
0: Well, looky here. I've got a family four-pack of NRH2O tickets that I'm going to give away at 140. Did you hear? They're free. You'd love that.
1: I know.
0: See you at 140.
1: Oh! What's that?

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1: You ready for some summer fun in the Texas sun? We've got a 4-pack of tickets to NRH2O just for you. 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

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You know, you can take Texas with you, as long as you don't leave the planet. 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

0: you folks from England in town for the World Cup. That is our king. George Strait in Texas Country, 99.5 The Wolf. Smokey Rivers, making Texas happy by playing lots of George Strait and by getting you and the family into that cool fun at NRH2O for free. 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I got a family four-pack of passes for you right now. Up for grabs at 888-787-1995. Number 9, you're a winner on The Wolf.
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14: Staying active every day will go a long way towards helping you live a happy, healthy, and pain-free life. And there's perhaps no movement more fundamental than walking. It reinforces the alignment, stability, and coordinated muscle activation that supports how your body moves, whether you're doing strenuous exercise or simply going about your daily life. This is according to Dana Santis, a strength and conditioning specialist. Even though you walk every day, Dana does say you can make small adjustments to immediately improve your walking mechanics. So, keep your rib cage stacked over your pelvis. Avoid leaning over or arching your lower back. Allow your arms to swing naturally in coordination with your legs. Keep your gaze forward. your jaw relaxed, and then just breathe in through your nose and out through your mouth. I'm Dr. Sanjay Gupta, helping you live a better life.
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0: Country star Brad Paisley likes to write songs with his eyes.
1: I write very visually. My idea of country music is always about the pictures it paints for you. I don't like songs that don't give me images in my mind. You think about great pop songs that you love. Sometimes you don't always know what they mean, but there's some great words in there. Hotel California is a good example. I don't know totally what that's about, but, you know, on a dark desert highway, you know, it's just, you see everything they're saying.

0: Ultimately, what? To Midlothian we go. Stalk with Destiny. She's a freshly minted wolf winner.
1: Awesome. I've been trying all week.
0: Well, I'm glad you stuck with it. See, perseverance does pay off.
1: Awesome. Thank you.
0: NRH2O, I got a family four-pack of tickets. You've got three friends you could take with you, right?
1: Awesome. I have two nephews and a niece that I'm going to take.
0: You are now their favorite aunt.
1: Yes.
0: Good for you. Another chance to win your way into NRH2O for free comes up today at 4:40 on The Wolf.
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Man, we got a lot of longtime Wolf fans in Mesquite, and we appreciate each and every one of you. 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

0: Well, to all those serving at home and abroad, we thank you for what you do. Toby salutes you too. I'm 99.5 The Wolf. And Smokey Rivers, right along with you. You know, it seems like every summer around here, Kenny Chesney would be playing at AT&T Stadium. We've been having a great time and a great show. But now Kenny has decided to take the summer off from touring this year. But with one exception, he is doing a few shows in Vegas at Sphere. And you could be flying there to see him in action. Yeah, we'll take care of the airfare for you. Get you a sweet room at the Venetian Hotel. And then treat you like a VIP at Sphere to see Kenny Chesney. Just text our national keyword OCEAN, O-C-E-A-N, OCEAN. 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
0: Hey, it's Smokey checking out The Wolf Concert Calendar. Scotty McCreary is coming to town. He's going to be at Billy Bob's on the 27th. 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That's July 3rd. And then on July 11th, Big and Rich bring the party to Billy Bob's, Texas. And Jimmy Buffett's Coral Reefer Band is going to be at Dickies Arena. 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
14: A better life with Dr. Sanjay Gupta.
15: More and more people are using magnesium supplements to help them sleep. But are they safe? And do they really work? Well, first, let's talk about actual magnesium. 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And most people get enough of it simply from the foods they eat. Now, if you're not getting enough, there are a few different types of supplements you can try. But as always, you should talk to your doctor before starting any new medication or supplement, whether it's prescription or over-the-counter. Now, when it comes to the science, we looked into this, and I gotta say, there's not a lot of strong evidence that magnesium supplements will actually help you sleep. They might help you manage pain, they might help you lower your stress levels, or work to get your muscles to relax. And maybe it's those things then that help you get some better sleep. I'm Dr. Sanjay Gupta, helping you live a better life.
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4: 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What is this place? And the same with me. You know, I go to L.A., and it's like, what is this place? Like, how do I fit in here? And I would still feel that way if she wasn't there, you know, and I think the same thing with her when she comes to Oklahoma. It's just, that's what completes the journey for us, is it's just as long as we're together, it really doesn't matter.

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0: Hey, y'all. It's Tara and Ryan from the Wake Up with the Wolves show.
1: It's one of our favorite Ryan's courts. Sabrina from McKinney's fiance ran to his parents to spill the tea about their relationship problems, and it's not sitting well with her. Is she wrong for wanting to call the whole thing off now? Be here for Ryan's court 7:30 in the morning when you wake up with the Wolf.
0: Can

0: Miranda, Texas Country, 99.5. The Wolf with Luke Combs. 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
1: You know, I've always just wanted to be a guy that people felt like they wanted to root for, felt like a guy that could be their neighbor, a guy they wanted to have a beer with, and I feel like I'll always be that guy.

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0: 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Make a way for Jason Pullman. He's coming up next here on Your Wolf. The big World Cup match between England and Croatia in Arlington getting underway in about 20 minutes.
1: Looking forward to it, Smoke.
0: Yeah, I am. It's fun having all these folks in.
1: Yeah, it's hard for... Hey, by the way, I know you've had all these World Cup matches on in here on Fox. It's hard for me to concentrate and do my radio show with the games on, because some of the games... That game yesterday with between Norway and whomever, I'm trying to think.
0: I don't know.
1: Yesterday. I can't even keep track. But anyway, it was really, really exciting. So it's been, very exciting to watch a lot of these matches. And the people here, how about those Croatians that took over Dallas yesterday with the flag the size of a football field?
0: Oh, yeah, I saw that. They're going through downtown with that thing.
1: Yeah. I thought, how many Croatians are actually here? Well, evidently, it turns out a lot. Well, thousands of them.
0: Nobody's back there.
1: They're all here. In DFW, for sure.
0: Well, a bunch of folks from England crammed themselves into the Londoner pub over at Mockingbird Station.
1: Oh, yeah, I saw that. Yeah, yeah. They drank, 5,000 beers in just a few hours?
0: 5,000 beers. Spent like 40 grand.
1: Cops Unbelievable.
0: Cops had to come in and shut it down. Wonder if they could even find the stadium today.
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6: More and more people are using magnesium supplements to help them sleep. But are they safe? And do they really work? Well, first, let's talk about actual magnesium. That's an essential mineral that is needed for more than 300 different processes in the body, according to one dietitian. And most people get enough of it simply from the foods they eat. Now, if you're not getting enough, there are a few different types of supplements you can try. But as always, you should talk to your doctor before starting any new medication or supplement, whether it's prescription or over-the-counter. Now, when it comes to the science, we looked into this, and I gotta say, there's not a lot of strong evidence that magnesium supplements will actually help you sleep. They might help you manage pain, they might help you lower your stress levels, or work to get your muscles to relax. And maybe it's those things then that help you get some better sleep. I'm Dr. Sanjay Gupta, helping you live a better life.
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Texas Country 99.5, the world famous Wolf. It's Jason Pullman. England and Croatia are officially underway at Dallas Stadium in Arlington. And maybe you're sitting at your desk right now wondering what all the hype is about. And it's okay. Half of North Texas spent the last week learning what a yellow card is and pretending they've always cared about goal differential. But see, that's the beauty of the World Cup. For a few weeks here, everybody becomes a soccer fan. Even the guy in the cubicle next to you who's secretly watching the match with the volume off. Yeah, we see him.

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3: 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This is my life, and I want to try to enjoy it and hopefully make this something that I'll do for the rest of my life.

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1: It goes by in a hurry. 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

Okay, England and Croatia are underway at Dallas Stadium. England's up 1-0 so far. And if you're rooting for Croatia, you've got a local guy to cheer for. FC Dallas defender, and I'm going to probably screw up his name, mispronounce it. It's not Peter. It's Petar Musa. I think I said that correctly. Petar Musa. He's wearing the checkered jersey for his home country, so it's pretty cool right there. One day you're playing in Frisco, Texas. The next you're representing Croatia in front of the world right here in Arlington. It's got to make FC Dallas fans feel like proud parents.

0: 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It's Tara and Ryan from the Wake Up with the Wolves show.
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2: These old boots still got a lot of ground. 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

I know it's only summertime, but we're exactly 100 days out from the State Fair of Texas, which means we're 100 days away from Fletcher's Corny Dogs, Big Tex, and saying it's hot, but we're still going. And they just announced this year's concert lineup. I'll tell you all about it at 3:41.

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Texas Country, the world famous 99.5, The Wolf. It's Jason Pullman. Okay, we're exactly 100 days away from the State Fair of Texas, which means we're 100 days away from Fletcher's Corny Dogs, Big Tex, howdy folks, and of course telling ourselves we'll only eat one fried thing. And they just announced the concert lineup. Clint Black kicks things off September 25th. And then Lee Brace rolls in September 30th. I mean, not bad for a ticket that's already included with admission. Only in Texas can you eat a corny dog, pet a baby goat, and catch a country concert all in the same day. God bless

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1: 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Eric Church opens up about when he became the Chief. Luke Combs talks about what he envies about Garth Brooks. 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
12: You ever wake up in the middle of the night or maybe first thing in the morning and notice drool on your pillow? Unless you're sleeping next to someone who hasn't already seen all your good, bad, and ugly, it's probably not that big a deal and not anything to worry about, unless it's something that just started happening recently. When people drool at night, it's often because of a stuffy nose, acid reflux, or being a mouth breather. People who sleep on their stomach or side are more likely to drool than someone who sleeps on their back. But in some cases, drooling at night can be a warning sign of something more serious, like dental issues, sleep apnea, or even early symptoms of Parkinson's disease. If you're at all concerned about this, the best place to start is with an ENT doctor, an ears, nose, and throat doctor. They can recommend a sleep study to possibly get some answers. I'm Dr. Sanjay Gupta, helping you live a better life.
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0: I'm very happy to be the first woman to have a bar on Broadway. And my friend and designer, Farrah Queen from Oklahoma, came and helped me put my stamp on this place because I really wanted to make sure that it had some girl vibes and obviously a rhinestone saddle because everyone needs one of those. 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
23: This is Fox 4 meteorologist Kylie Cabs. After a hot and humid Wednesday afternoon, tonight will feature mostly clear skies with mild and muggy conditions. Temperatures only dip into the upper 70s by sunrise tomorrow. By the afternoon, the hottest day of the bunch. Highs soar into the upper 90s with the heat index between 105 and 110. That's enough to warrant a heat advisory, which goes into effect at noon tomorrow for all of North Texas. A weak front heads in tomorrow night with a few widely scattered showers and rumbles. I'm Fox 4 meteorologist Kylie Capps on 99.5 The Wolf.
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Euless, let's give you some love this afternoon. Thanks for listening to Texas Country 99.5 The Wolf in Euless. And if you spend any time there, chances are somebody's told you, you got to try Tommy's Hamburgers. It's one of those local spots where the burgers are hot, the fries are crispy, and the people behind the counter might know your order before you do. See, that's what makes Euless, Texas so special.

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Texas Country, the world famous 99.5 The Wolf. It's Jason Pullman. Hey, if you happen to be visiting Texas from England or Croatia or anywhere else in the world for the World Cup, let me introduce you to a guy we simply call Kojo, Cody Johnson. And before Cody became one of the biggest stars in country music, he worked as a prison guard and rode bulls for a living. I'm not kidding. Now this guy's selling out stadiums. He's winning awards. He's as Texas' brisket, Friday night football, and saying y'all without even thinking about it. So if you're wondering what Texas sounds like, this is it right here.

0: Texas Country, the world famous 99.5 The Wolf. It's Jason Pohlman. Fox 4 has the reporters all over North Texas interviewing World Cup fans. So I saw this reporter. She goes up to this Croatian fan and asks him, like, she's shocked that he's wearing a cowboy hat.
1: Now you have the cowboy hat on. Talk to me about why did you decide to wear it today?
2: Because we went to Fort Worth and we decided to try to be like locals.
0: Yeah, you tried to be like locals, of course. We went in Texas, you wear a cowboy hat. Okay, it's not that big of a deal.
2: As possible as we can, so. And especially heat is unbearable here.
0: Oh, yeah, you're damn right it is. It is so hot here. It's kind of like going to London and asking, hey, excuse me, sir, why are you in a pub? Or asking a Croatian fan, why are you wearing a checkered jersey? Listen, when you come to Texas, you're going to see cowboy hats. I'm surprised she didn't ask him why he was eating brisket and saying, y'all. Welcome to Texas, whether you're from England or Croatia or Japan or wherever. The hats around here aren't a costume. Some of us actually wear them to Costco.
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8: Good afternoon. We've got some heavy traffic. Tarrant County on I-20 coming east from 35W. There are a couple of issues. We've got a stall approaching East Loop 820, blocking the left lane, and an accident eastbound at 287. Two right lanes blocked. So that is going to take a little bit of time through there. We've also got delays stretching back onto East Loop 820, coming off of 287 from Miller Avenue. And Will Barger. I'm Katie London on 99.5 The Wolf.
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17: Yeah, that was one of the things, like, before, you know, anybody even really knew who I was. 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
21: Staying active every day will go a long way towards helping you live a happy, healthy, and pain-free life. And there is perhaps no movement more fundamental than walking. It reinforces the alignment, stability, and coordinated muscle activation that supports how your body moves, whether you're doing strenuous exercise or simply going about your daily life. This is according to Dana Santis, a strength and conditioning specialist. Even though you walk every day, Dana does say you can make small adjustments to immediately improve your walking mechanics. So, keep your rib cage stacked over your pelvis. Avoid leaning over or arching your lower back. Allow your arms to swing naturally in coordination with your legs. Keep your gaze forward, your jaw relaxed, and then just breathe in through your nose and out through your mouth. I'm Dr. Sanjay Gupta, helping you live a better life.
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23: She comes to Oklahoma, and it's not like this now, but at first, she had to have felt like, where am I? What is this place? And the same with me. You know, I go to L.A., and it's like, what is this place? Like, how do I fit in here? And I would still feel that way if she wasn't there, you know, and I think the same thing with her when she comes to Oklahoma. It's just, that's what completes the journey for us, is it's just as long as we're together, it really doesn't matter.

0: Luke Bryan is featuring new acts on his tour this year. Why?
1: All My Friends Say had just came out, and I got to open for Brooks and Dunn in Pittsburgh. The fact that I can reciprocate and pay it forward to some of these new acts is pretty special stuff.

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1: It's one of our favorite Ryan's courts. Sabrina from McKinney's fiance ran to his parents to spill the tea about their relationship problems, and it's not sitting well with her. Is she wrong for wanting to call the whole thing off now? Be here for Ryan's court, 7:30 in the morning, when you wake up with the Wolves.

Hey, it's Texas Country, 99.5 The Wolf. It's Jason Pullman. The feels like temperature right now is 102. 102. You need to cool down, and I've got just the thing. Four passes to get you and your family into NRH2O water park. I'll make that happen coming up at 4:35.

soccer players are taking water breaks. You can too. The feels like temperature right now is 102. Basically, Mother Nature telling us, get in the water. I've got four passes to get you into NRH2O for you and your entire family. Caller 9-888-787-1995.

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0: Vintage Rascal Flatts. It's Jason Pullman, Texas Country on the world famous 99.5 The Wolf. Stephanie lives in Greenville. Steph, you got the AC blasting on your way home from work?
1: Yes, definitely.
0: Have you been watching any of the World Cup matches?
1: I've watched a few.
0: Yeah, it's weird. They take the water breaks, but then the clock still runs, and then the guy holds up the sign with, you know, a 7 or a 10, which means they've got 7 extra minutes or 10 extra minutes or whatever to play. I'm like, why don't you just stop the clock for the stupid water break, right?
1: Right?
0: I don't know. I don't get any of it. But anyway, they're taking water breaks. You and the kids are going to take a water break at NRH2O. I have 4 passes to get you guys in.
1: Oh, wow. Yay. Oh, thank you so much. They're going to love it.
0: And see, you just thought they were water park passes. They're passes that'll make some really good memories with the kids.
1: Sounds great. Thank you so much.
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6: We now have an accident on the south side of Fort Worth, 35W northbound before Seminary, with a couple of the left lanes blocked, and that's backing up toward Alta Mesa, also causing a slight onlooker delay southbound. I-20 is going to remain the big stack up moving east from 35W. Due to a couple of issues that still remain, we've got the stall approach in East Loop 820, and then an accident further east to 287 that has a couple of right lanes blocked. I'm Katie London on 99.5 The Wolf.
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19: Staying active every day will go a long way towards helping you live a happy, healthy, and pain-free life. And there is perhaps no movement more fundamental than walking. It reinforces the alignment, stability, and coordinated muscle activation that supports how your body moves, whether you're doing strenuous exercise or simply going about your daily life. This is according to Dana Santis, a strength and conditioning specialist. Even though you walk every day, Dana does say you can make small adjustments to immediately improve your walking mechanics. So, keep your rib cage stacked over your pelvis. Avoid leaning over or arching your lower back. Allow your arms to swing naturally in coordination with your legs. Keep your gaze forward, your jaw relaxed, and then just breathe in through your nose and out through your mouth. I'm Dr. Sanjay Gupta, helping you live a better life.
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1: 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I don't like songs that don't give me images in my mind. You think about great pop songs that you love. 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Hotel California is a good example. I don't know totally what that's about, but, you know, on a dark desert highway, you know, it's just, you see everything they're saying.

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1: This is Fox 4 meteorologist Kylie Cabs. After a hot and humid Wednesday afternoon, tonight will feature mostly clear skies with mild and muggy conditions. Temperatures only dip into the upper 70s by sunrise tomorrow. By the afternoon, the hottest day of the bunch. Highs soar into the upper 90s with the heat index between 105 and 110. That's enough to warrant a heat advisory, which goes into effect at noon tomorrow for all of North Texas. A weak front heads in tomorrow night with a few widely scattered showers and rumbles. I'm Fox 4 meteorologist Kylie Capps on 99.5 The Wolf.
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Waxahachie, let's give you some love. Thank you for listening tonight in Waxahachie. 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
1: Welcome to Texas, y'all. You happen to be from Croatia or England. It's Jason Pullman on 99.5, the world famous Wolf. People are pouring out of Dallas Stadium in Arlington right now. Congrats to England, who beat Croatia 4-2. And by the way, thank you, because for those of us still trying to figure out soccer, at least it wasn't 0-0.

0: Carrie Underwood. It's Jason Pullman, Texas Country on the world famous 99.5 The Wolf. Just a few minutes ago, game wrapped up. England beat Croatia 4-2 at Dallas Stadium. It was a pretty incredible game. I had it on here the whole time. If you're one of those people who said, I don't get soccer, well, this is the kind of match that changes your mind. 6 goals, fans from halfway around the world, and 80,000 people losing their minds right here in the Metroplex for a couple of hours. Seriously, Arlington felt a little bit like London or Manchester, England, and a whole lot like the center of the sports world. Not bad for a Wednesday afternoon.
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4: Well, just in time for the rush hour drive, that World Cup game has gone to full time, so it is starting to let out. To expect the increased traffic moving through Arlington, as well as the sites of all the fan fests and watch parties this afternoon. We do have a few accidents. Grand Prairie, I-30 west of the Bush Turnpike, 2 right lanes blocked. There's also one Mid-Cities, 121 south at Cheeksbarger, affecting the right lane and on-ramp. I-20 moving east toward East Loop 820. That still remains slow moving from Campus Drive. Get a stall there over on the left shoulder. I'm Katie London on 99.5 The Wolf.
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14: A better life with Dr. Sanjay Gupta.
15: If you're caring for an aging parent, you may feel quite often that you're alone in what you're doing. But you're not. Not by a long shot. According to a new report by the Pew Research Center, 10% of U.S. adults are caring for a parent over age 65. Millions more are caring for a spouse or partner 65 or older. Beyond the sheer numbers, this report, perhaps unsurprisingly, found a major difference in caregiver well-being between men and women. One psychologist we spoke to suggested thinking 5 years in the future and imagining where you are right now. Will you be glad you took something on? or regretful that you didn't. You also need to cut yourself some slack, he said, especially women. Don't try to shoulder all of the burden by yourself. You might need to ask for help before you burn out. You'll be so glad you did. I'm Dr. Sanjay Gupta, helping you live a better life.
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16: I always liken it to being in a sandbox and just like calling a bunch of friends over and we're just going to make some stuff and see what happens. And the thing I keep being reminded of is that it's called playing music. And I think a lot of the times we all forget that because it's a job as well, but it's like it's playing. It's the first word is playing guitar, playing the drums, playing music, playing. It's meant to have a playfulness quality about it.
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0: Luke Bryan is featuring new acts on his tour this year. Why?
1: All My Friends Say had just came out, and I got to open for Brooks and Dunn in Pittsburgh. The fact that I can reciprocate and pay it forward to some of these new acts is pretty special stuff.

Texas Country 99.5, The Wolf. It's Jason Pullman. Last night, my wife asked me what I wanted to do for Father's Day. And just in case you don't know, it's my first one. We had little Marco about 5 months and a week or so ago. And I don't need a fancy dinner, and I don't need gifts. I just want us to be together. And I'm not kidding. I'm just maybe go for a walk, maybe a meal, maybe a nap. If I'm dreaming big, we haven't slept in about 5 months and about a week or so ago. So anyway, I've learned that the best days usually aren't the big days. They're just the ordinary ones you get to spend with the people that you love. So that's that. Happy

0: 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It's Tara and Ryan from the Wake Up with the Wolves show.
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We play Texas Country 99.5 The Wolf. It's Jason Pullman on Saturday. I've got something special going on. It's a private screening of Toy Story 5, and I'd love for you and your family to be my guests. Because some movies are for kids, Toy Story is for everybody. So popcorn's on you. Caller number 9, 888-787-1995.

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0: Texas country, the world famous 99.5 The Wolf. My name is Jason Pullman. Angie lives in Rockwall, the marriage license capital of Texas.
1: Yes.
0: That's where my wife and I got our marriage license a couple of years ago.
1: Oh, really? That's cool.
0: Yeah, we drove to Rockwall. They're so sweet.
1: Congratulations
0: there.
1: On your baby, by the way.
0: Oh, thank you. I appreciate that. You, speaking of kids, do you have kids?
1: Yeah, well, I have older kids, but I have grandbabies.
0: Okay, cool. All right, we'll take them to Toy Story 5. It's Saturday morning at Look Dine-In Cinema in Bedford. You want to join us, you and the entire family?
1: Okay. In Bedford on Saturday?
0: Yep.
1: Okay, how many?
0: I've got 4 passes.
1: Okay, perfect.
0: Okay, that's it. Now let's play the Taylor Swift song, or at least a piece of it, from Toy Story 5.

0: Jason, I love you guys.
1: Oh, thank you so much, and we'll see you on Saturday.
0: All right, perfect. Thank you.
1: Butter popcorn's on you, okay?
0: All right, perfect.
1: And when they put the butter on, I like it in layers. When you get the bucket of it.
0: Yes.
1: I don't want it just on top. After they put a few kernels in, ask them for a little bit of butter. Then they put more popcorn in.
0: Yes.
1: Then ask for a little butter. Then a little more popcorn. Then a little more butter. Don't tell my wife she's a nutritionist.
0: Okay.
1: Thank you. Appreciate
0: I
1: that. Okay, thank
0: All
1: you.
0: All right. Thank you.
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3: 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Scotty McCreary is coming to town. He's going to be at Billy Bob's on the 27th. 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And then on July 11th, Big and Rich bring the party to Billy Bob's, Texas. And Jimmy Buffett's Coral Reefer Band is going to be at Dickies Arena. 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
6: Well, there is a mesquite accident, 635 south at Bruton. They've just moved over to the shoulder, but it's backed up heavy from I-30. I-30 in Dallas, eastbound at Beckley, adding to some heavy traffic there. We've got a stall in the left lane. Grand Prairie just wrapping up a westbound 30 accident at the Bush Turnpike, so that's trying to unwind. Expect the increase to traffic around Dallas Stadium and Arlington on a lot of those surface streets now that the game is let out, as well as any places where there have been the big watch parties or fan festivals. I'm Katie London on 99.5 The Wolf.
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16: 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I don't like songs that don't give me images in my mind. 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Sometimes you don't always know what they mean, but there's some great words in there. Hotel California is a good example. I don't know totally what that's about, but, you know, on a dark desert highway, you know, it's just, you see everything they're saying.
17: A Better Life with Dr. Sanjay Gupta. You ever wake up in the middle of the night or maybe first thing in the morning and notice drool on your pillow? Unless you're sleeping next to someone who hasn't already seen all your good, bad, and ugly, it's probably not that big a deal and not anything to worry about unless it's something that just started happening recently. When people drool at night, it's often because of a stuffy nose, acid reflux, or being a mouth breather. People who sleep on their stomach or side are more likely to drool than someone who sleeps on their back. But in some cases, drooling at night can be a warning sign of something more serious, like dental issues, sleep apnea, or even early symptoms of Parkinson's disease. If you're at all concerned about this, the best place to start is with an ENT doctor, an ears, nose, and throat doctor. They can recommend a sleep study to possibly get some answers. I'm Dr. Sanjay Gupta, helping you live a better life.

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10: 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And I know that's weird, but I feel like if you can make something sound incredible on that little tiny speaker, then you've really done something.

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The English are going to be celebrating all night tonight. After that 4-2 win, they've earned it. Tomorrow morning, half of London may be calling in sick, and half of Arlington may be wondering why they woke up craving fish and chips. By the way, this is Hearst, Texas Country. 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

0: Texas country, the world famous, 99.5 The Wolf. It's Jason Pullman. Last night, England fans packed the Londoner in Arlington. They, and I'm not making this up, they drank 5,000 beers, spent more than $40,000, and the police had to shut the place down. That was before England beat Croatia. Tonight, Lord help the bartenders.
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6: If you're trying to head through Arlington, be aware of the increased traffic around the Dallas Stadium along I-30 between 360 and 820. You've got some brake taps, and especially on all of those surface streets, seeing some pretty heavy gridlock through there. Fort Worth, we've got a 35W northbound accident at Allen Avenue, the left lane blocked, and that stop and go from Rippey. This accident in Mesquite just cleared, 635 south at Syene, so that's starting to unwind from Centerville. I'm Katie London on 99.5 The Wolf.
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15: 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And there is perhaps no movement more fundamental than walking. It reinforces the alignment, stability, and coordinated muscle activation that supports how your body moves, whether you're doing strenuous exercise or simply going about your daily life. This is according to Dana Santis, a strength and conditioning specialist. Even though you walk every day, Dana does say you can make small adjustments to immediately improve your walking mechanics. So, keep your rib cage stacked over your pelvis. Avoid leaning over or arching your lower back. Allow your arms to swing naturally in coordination with your legs. Keep your gaze forward, your jaw relaxed, and then just breathe in through your nose and out through your mouth. I'm Dr. Sanjay Gupta, helping you live a better life.
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18: 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I decided to leave Boone, and I had just recently dropped out with 21 hours left to pursue music. And my parents have always been very supportive, and they don't make a ton of money. So they were like, you know, we obviously fully support, you know, you going out to Nashville and chasing your dream. But we also don't have the ability to kind of catch you if you fall.

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5: Yeah, that was one of the things, like, before, you know, anybody even really knew who I was. I kept covering his songs, and I wanted him to notice me so bad. And the first time I met him, I met his mom as well. And I remember her telling me, like, yeah, we knew about you before, you know, anybody else. Because somebody hit him up whenever I put Getting You Home on YouTube. And she listened to it and then showed Chris. Now just getting to write with him whenever, and just, it's surreal.

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riding the back roads, going to barbecue cook-offs, watching high school football. 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

0: Texas Country 99.5 The Wolf. It is so good welcoming people from all over the world to Texas. But you could tell some of these reporters are running out of World Cup stories. One reporter asked a fan if he was worried he couldn't smoke inside Dallas Stadium.
1: At a match in Croatia, do people smoke?
2: Absolutely.
1: Where?
2: Inside the stadiums, outside the stadiums, at the stands for drinks, everywhere. It's still, I don't think you're allowed. We go all the time. We go back all the time. We go to soccer games there, but we smoke.
1: Like in the concourse or where?
2: In the concourse? No, at the seats too.
1: Smoke in the seats?
2: Yeah.
1: And so what happened when you found out that you can't do that here?
2: We kind of knew that we live in Vancouver. We don't smoke in Vancouver at the stadium, but we'll take it. We're okay with it.
1: Do you think that's a big adjustment for a lot of fans, though?
2: A little bit, but we're okay as long as we win today.
0: Yeah, unfortunately, Croatia didn't win today. By the way, the guy flew halfway around the world to watch his country play in the World Cup. I think he could survive 90 minutes without a cigarette.

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I'm Jason Pullman. This is Texas Country on 99.5, the world-famous Wolf. Las Vegas is already a great time. Now add Kenny Chesney at the Sphere, and you've got the kind of trip people talk about for years. Flights, hotel, and tickets are all on us. Your chance to win happens at 6:42 tonight.

0: Clint Black is going to be playing at the State Fair of Texas in September. They just made that announcement today. State Fair of Texas, exactly 100 days away from today. It's Jason Pullman. This is Texas Country on 99.5 The Wolf.
1: Everything gets hotter when the sun goes down.
0: A weekend in Las Vegas is fun. A weekend in Vegas with Kenny Chesney at the Sphere. Yeah, that's a bucket list trip. Flights, a two-night stay at the Venetian, merch and VIP tickets are all included. Your chance to win this national contest happens now. 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
3: 99.5 The Wolf Traffic.
4: The heavy stack up still remain moving through Arlington. You've got I-30 slowdowns coming eastbound from Fielder over past 360. Westbound is also going to be crowded up as you're trying to get over toward Northwest Green Oaks. Those surface streets still seeing heavy gridlock as well around the stadium. There was a Fort Worth accident, I-30 West at Camp Bowie. The on-ramp there is partially blocked, taking just a couple extra minutes. I'm Katie London on 99.5 The Wolf.
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17: For the ninth year in a row, Finland has been named the happiest country in the world. That's according to the World Happiness Report put out every year by the Wellbeing Research Center at the University of Oxford in the UK. Two other Nordic nations, Iceland and Denmark, came in at numbers 2 and 3. Now, having spent quite a bit of time in these countries over my 2.5 decades as a journalist, I can tell you that this is not at all that surprising. There's an entirely different way of thinking in these countries. We before me, you might say. In other words, the mentality is less adversarial and much more, we're all in this together. One other interesting thing that came up was that no matter where someone lived, the more time they spent on social media, the less happy they were. Want to smile? It's simple. Put your phone away for a bit. I'm Dr. Sanjay Gupta, helping you live a better life.
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0: Country star Kane Brown talks about his buddy, Chris Young.
1: Yeah, that was one of the things, like, before, you know, anybody even really knew who I was. You know, I just kept covering his songs, and I wanted him to notice me so bad. And the first time I met him, I met his mom as well. And I remember her telling me, like, yeah, we knew about you before, you know, anybody else. Because somebody hit him up whenever I put Getting You Home on YouTube. And she listened to it and then showed Chris. Now just getting to write with him whenever, and just, it's surreal. Thank you.

Princeton. Princeton, Texas. Thank you for listening tonight. We appreciate it. My name is Jason Pullman. Congratulations to England, who beat Croatia 4-2 earlier today at Dallas Stadium. For a few hours, Arlington felt like London or Manchester, England. And if every soccer match had 6 goals, I'm telling you, we'd all be fans by now. Vicky and Nightwolf is coming up next. I'll talk to you tomorrow afternoon at 3 on 99.5.

95.5 The Wolf. We're so Texas, we know the right way to say Waxahachie, Sachse, Pflugerville, Watauga, and Nevada.